0: Mayor Brent and Sherry on uplifting and encouraging the river.
1: Yeah, I've been kind of blowing it lately with the praying. I was in this good groove with praying, like going for a while, but then it got out of the schedule, travel, all that stuff. So just fell apart. Mm-hmm. So I'm getting back into it.
0: Same thing happened to me.
1: Did it really?
0: With my reading, I had been, because we had like kind of a schedule, and when the schedule breaks up, then there's a real intentionality that has to happen, and sometimes it doesn't.
1: Yeah, it really is about our schedule.
0: Yeah.
1: So I've noticed too, my perspective is off.
0: Mm-hmm.
1: I don't trust my perspective. I don't see people in the right light, I think. I could just tell it's a little off, and I was reading somebody else say, just coincidentally, like, for me to love people, I can't not pray. I have to, or I won't be able to do it.
0: Yeah.
1: And I just thought, man, that is so right. I learned that lesson again.

0: are Brant and Sherry on Uplifting and Encouraging the River.
1: It's a Monday tradition. If you're new to the show, join us for this. This is a mood lifter every time for me and for a lot of people. Mm-hmm. There's something about a banjo that just, what can you say?
0: Lifts you up.
1: You can't, how can you be angry and mad?
0: Well, yeah, you can.
1: Still can, but
2: I'm
0: but
2: not.
0: It's harder.
2: I'm not.
1: Sing along with Scott. I'll sell the light.

0: right there. Thank you for participating in our Monday tradition with David Crowder Band. The
1: River. Today we're speaking with Tyler Gorlock, who is very afraid of the dark. What happened?
2: I'm afraid of.
1: The dark? But it's not dark. I just said dark. Wait, you're also afraid of the word dark?
2: Stop it!
1: Okay, I guess the whole point here is to find a way to keep the lights on for you.
2: 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The house was dark.
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13: Cold front will make its way into our area by Wednesday, and that'll bring us a really good chance of rain and cooler temperatures. For now, we'll stay in the mid-60s overnight with a few clouds. Very warm on Tuesday, sunny and upper 80s and windy, rain and low 80s Wednesday. I'm meteorologist Steve Hamilton on Uplifting and Encouraging the River.
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0: It's Brant and Sherry on the river.
1: We were just talking about the difference it makes between having active prayer in your life versus not. Like, mm-hmm. I just blew it the last couple of weeks. Honestly, I've just fallen totally out of my normal daily habits, and so it's messed me up a little bit, my perspective and stuff. You were saying the same thing.
0: It was the exact same thing for me, and I had to readjust myself because it's amazing the change that it makes.
1: Yeah.
0: And then when I fall out of routine, I mean, it sounds like such a churchy thing, but it's so
1: true. No, it's true.
0: I can see the difference.
1: You know what? There's a bit of scripture, and it's in Joshua, and I just heard this, but mm-hmm. I was like, yeah, there you go. So God is talking to him mm-hmm. and saying, be strong and courageous. Like, you're taking over now. You're going to mm-hmm. be the leader, whatever. Mm-hmm. But he said, I'll see if I can find it because I wrote it. I found it. Here we go. He actually said, keep the book of the law always on your lips.
0: Yeah.
1: Meditate on it day and night, so that you may be careful to do everything written in it. Then you will be prosperous and successful. Mm-hmm. He's telling him you're going to be the leader. Like, you'll be prosperous, but you got to be meditating on this stuff. Your mind's got to be in the right space. And then he says, be strong and courageous, because I'm going to be with you. And I was thinking, as weird as the days ahead could get for all of us, mm-hmm. like, be strong and courageous, nothing to worry. He's with us, but we need to be meditating, putting our minds on the right stuff.

0: 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I'm so passionate about God's word being put out there through music.
1: This story and more like it are made possible when you give to The River. 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

0: The River. We're Brant and Sherry.
1: Well, this is kind of sad, but they say Monday is the day you feel the ugliest if you're a woman.
2: Sorry, it's not.
1: It's terrible. I started by saying this is kind of sad, and you started laughing within 0.7 seconds. The irony of it.
2: I'm sorry. I'm trying to see it myself. Is it Monday? And you know what?
1: That's
2: it
1: too
2: might
1: bad.
2: Be.
1: Yeah.
2: I don't know.
1: I don't know when the. I guess you feel your best later on.
2: Like a Friday.
1: Because you
2: or
1: don't
2: something.
1: Feel too hot on Sundays either.
2: Yeah,
1: but,
2: Sunday. Okay.
1: Okay, but
2: well,
1: yeah.
2: I think Thursday's a good day.
1: You should just choose my approach.
2: Which is?
1: Well, I'm just trying to be helpful.
2: Okay.
1: I choose to be incredible
2: 24/7. Okay.
1: And so I find that is helpful.
2: I just want to tell you it's not.
1: So it's not. Okay. All right. Well, everybody has an opinion.
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0: It's Brant and Sherry on the river.
1: I have a theory. You might want to hear this. You might not, but I've been thinking about this. And it may be offensive.
0: Great.
1: Offensive theory.
0: Offensive theories is what people come to the Brant Hanson show for.
1: Where is my awesome? Here we go.
0: Yeah. Oh, no. Okay.
1: An offensive theory forthcoming. It has to do with Facebook and Twitter and
0: social
1: stuff.
0: Media.
1: Yeah, social media. All right. So, okay. Theory. People who are constantly angry, constantly battling it out, and you may have friends like this, they're not healthy physically.
0: Mm-hmm.
1: If they're not yet, it's a matter of time. And I'm backed up by the science on this.
0: Okay.
1: Like, because you do wind up wearing that.
0: That's true.
1: You really do. I think it was Abraham Lincoln that said every man is responsible for his own face after 40 or something like that. Mm-hmm. Like, you really do. I think that's true.
0: And the human body probably isn't made to contain that level of anger and continue to churn right?
1: We know that. I talk about that a lot when I talk about my book about Unoffendable or whatever, about anger, and how Robert Sapolsky, this neuroendocrinologist from Stanford, is like, this will take a toll on your body. And he's not coming at it from a Christian perspective or spiritual perspective at all. He's just like, it's just facts.
0: Mm-hmm.
1: Physically, you're going to break down. And I have noticed, like, among people I see, like, man, you're not looking your best.
0: Mm-hmm.
1: Like this, you're gonna eventually take some time. You start off, you're 22, 25, not so much. But after a while, man.
0: Well, that's probably why God told us, let it go.
1: Yeah.
0: Quickly.
1: He actually likes us. He wants us to flourish. Yeah. And I'm not saying it's a one-to-one relationship exactly, but there is a relationship.

0: Every day has its highs
1: and its lows, but you're not alone in that journey.
0: God is with you.
1: And you can connect during this song,
0: On the River.

0: leaving. On the night you're falling all to pieces, you can bring your lonely heart to Jesus. What if I told you that I believe it?
1: We're Brant and Sherry on Uplifting and Encouraging the River.
2: Time for Brant's three things, three hopefully helpful things today. It is this: three great ideas for social media. If you've got any kind of social media account, it could be Instagram, Twitter, Facebook, whatever. Great ideas for it. Because we use it for different things. A lot of times it's complaining about this thing or politics or whatever and proving our point and winning the argument or whatever. Okay, that's fine. But here's some other ideas. Mm-hmm. If you want to do this, here's one. You've got access a platform, maybe it's to 4 people, 40 people, 4,000 people, but you could use it as an encouragement machine. You could really encourage people. You could point out the great service you got. You could say, you know who I really appreciate right now in my life? You could just do that every day. Here's today's person I really appreciate. It makes people's day. It could be, because you're honoring them in public too, and what you're saying is meaningful. Mm-hmm. Just an idea. By the way, a little hint with the, if you use it as an encouragement machine, you'll feel more encouraged when you're done doing it. Mm-hmm. Because you'll have done something to serve somebody else. It'll actually help shape your own heart.
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11: Front front will make its way into our area by Wednesday, and that'll bring us a really good chance of rain and cooler temperatures. For now, we'll stay in the mid-60s overnight with a few clouds. Very warm on Tuesday, sunny and upper 80s and windy. Rain and low 80s Wednesday. I'm meteorologist Steve Hamilton on Uplifting and Encouraging the River.
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1: Talking about how to use your social media and Brant's three things today. It's three great uses for social media. Just some ideas about what to do with your Facebook or Twitter account. Mm-hmm. Reshape it. Do something different. The first one was about encouraging people. Second thing, if you're somebody who would say, I am a Christian, you're a professing Christian, like this is who I am. Mm-hmm. You could share things you love about Jesus. Mentioned this a little bit ago talking to Sean on the phone, but it's like there's things you probably admire or things you're reading about Jesus, things that you so appreciate. It's like, here's what I appreciate. You can do it in a way that's not triumphalistic or look at me, I'm better than you. It doesn't have to be virtue signaling. It's about him, mm-hmm. not you. But why not? I'm always kind of baffled by that. Like if you get a chance to talk about something that matters to you, that's what social media is. You got a chance. Why not do that stuff? Why not balance out all the other stuff with some of that too? I'm just throwing that out there. Show.

0: It's Brant and Sherry on the river.
1: This is Brant's Three Things. We're talking about things you could do with social media, and there's so many good things you could do with it, just as ideas. But can I put forward another one? The first one was encourage people. Second one was actually mention some things about Jesus you admire.
0: Mm-hmm.
1: The third thing is, and I mean this as well, more animal photos. There's a lot of cat photos out there. That's fine. Keep doing the cat photos.
0: Yeah, yeah.
1: But also, I just posted something on Twitter with a hedgehog that's driving a little vegetable car. Did you see it's a little vegetable car? It's made out of carrots and also a cucumber.
0: I did see that, yes.
1: And then there's little snails walking across. And there's a moose crossing sign. And then the trees are broccoli.
0: Yes.
1: So that would be my third thing, is more stuff like that. I mean, why not?
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0: The river. We're Brant and Sherry.
1: Years ago, I read this book called Who Switched the Price Tags. That's what it was called.
0: Mm-hmm.
1: And it was all about, because the author was saying when he was a kid, I guess this was way back, he's an older guy, but like they went into some little store and they would switch price tags and they'd kind of stand back and watch people get confused or like get a total bargain on this,
0: right,
1: this thing with that, you know, this candy bar cost $57. So, but he was like, that's our culture. We don't know what to value and what not to value. Like, some things are worth a ton, but we think they're not worth anything. And some things we think are the inverse, you know? Mm-hmm. And I think it's such a, think about power. Like, gotta have power. Did Jesus say that? I mean, Jesus, if I'm taking his point of view, he's saying, no, you value being a servant.
0: Yeah.
1: That's where it's at. And we're still struggling with that. We still, and he could not have made that more clear. And we are still struggling with that. What do we value?

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0: It's Brant and Sherry on the river.
1: A lot of sports going on. I mean, a lot of sports going on right now. All the sports.
0: Oh, my goodness.
2: They really are.
0: This year, yeah, number of sports.
2: At once.
0: Mm-hmm.
2: Okay, so I am doing fantasy football.
0: Oh, you did decide to do that.
2: Yeah, I'm getting some criticism from other coaches in my league.
0: Why? Because you're not doing anything.
2: They don't like my style.
0: You don't do anything. You set up your players, and then you walk away from the league.
2: No, I don't even know who's on my team. I haven't looked at my roster. It did an auto draft. But that's, as coach,
0: yes.
2: If my style is...
0: Ignore the players.
2: Don't even look at the players. Don't even...
0: Who are we to say?
2: Ignore them. Don't know what your schedule is, who you're playing, or whatever. That's my...
0: Everyone has their process.
2: That's my process as a coach.
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10: Cold front will make its way into our area by Wednesday, and that'll bring us a really good chance of rain and cooler temperatures. For now, we'll stay in the mid-60s overnight with a few clouds. Very warm on Tuesday, sunny and upper 80s and windy. Rain and low 80s Wednesday. I'm meteorologist Steve Hamilton on Uplifting and Encouraging the River.
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0: They're Brent and Sherry on Uplifting and Encouraging the River.
1: If you lined up 100 guys, 70 or 80 of them, if you observed them for like a week, I guess, 70 or 80 of them would be needy. Mm. This is what this author said. I've been reading this book by Larry Crabb, which is great. Highly recommend. It's called The Silence of Adam. And but he talked about how a lot of us guys are really, really needy when you get right down to it. And it's the need for affirmation.
0: I was going to say, what is the need?
1: Yeah, it's like the need to constantly be, you know, just always need, like, absorb, like, I don't know how else to put it, but needy.
0: Mm-hmm.
1: And he was talking about not being that way anymore.
0: Mm-hmm.
1: And the good news is you don't have to be that way. But it's not just going to be flipping a switch going, I'm just not going to be needy anymore. Mm-hmm. Like, there's a lot going on there. But the way is to just start obeying Jesus in different areas, and he will change you. So you start blessing people who curse you. You start encouraging people. You start forgiving people.
0: Gosh, that's refreshing. If
1: 20%, that's what this psychologist was saying. Like, there's this deep neediness that's very difficult to fill until you change. But the cool thing is there is change, and we do change, and it's by doing the stuff that Jesus told us to do. It really does make a difference.

0: It just seems like every time I'm feeling down and like there's no hope, you know, I get in my car and I turn on the radio and there's always that song playing. It just seems like it's the song that I needed to hear at that particular moment.
1: Lives are changed when you give to the river.
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2: Growing up, listen to the radio. They'd always have like the guy be like, guess what? It's National Apple Strudel Day. So everybody's going to have some apple strudel.
3: Yeah, okay.
2: They always talk like that.
3: Yes, yes.
2: I never wanted to talk like that. And I never wanted to do National Whatever Days because I think there's some cabal at the UN or whatever they decide you're going
3: to
2: do.
3: Why?
2: This.
3: To what end, Brant? To what end
2: to
3: would they be doing
2: around.
3: That?
2: Okay. So yesterday was Southern Food Heritage Day. I always do the opposite.
3: Southern Food Heritage Day.
2: Okay, don't start
3: thinking
2: about it.
3: Okay.
2: The point is, I did not observe it because I don't do it. So I always do the opposite.
3: What were you doing?
2: So I found the most northern culture I could in,
3: ate that food.
2: Chukotka, Russia.
3: Okay.
2: And studied their diet. So I had caribou meat, marine animals. I had meat products or fish eaten with local plants,
3: sure.
2: including berries and seaweed, often dipped into seal oil or melted caribou fat. And it wasn't great.
3: Yeah, didn't enjoy it. But
2: I'm like,
3: they're not going to tell you what to do.
2: Tell me what to do. Southern, nope, I'm going to the North Pole.
3: Caribou.
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0: I've started to see Christmas decorations, and I'm not sure how I feel about it. 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

0: It's Brant and Sherry on the river.
1: It's called a deal breaker question. It's to reveal how women think about men. And it's always so interesting. So we pose a hypothetical before a woman and say, would you marry this guy if he's proposing to you? Mm-hmm. He's everything you ever wanted, but he's just got one little quirk. Mm-hmm. And we always want to know, is that really a deal breaker? I'm really surprised how often it is.
0: Well, everyone has different standards.
1: Are you you're married, Kelsey?
2: Or? I'm married.
1: Okay. Well, you can offer some insight into this. I was asking if it would be an impingement, like if you were single and you met this guy and he's totally awesome in every way, everything you ever wanted in a man, but he doesn't walk. He always hops like a rabbit. Would that be a deal? Uh-huh. Would that be a deal breaker to you?
2: Probably.
1: What?
0: I understand. You don't want a guy hopping with you down the aisle there once you get married.
1: But Kelsey, he's everything you ever wanted otherwise. He's smart and funny and provides and all that sort of stuff.
2: Yeah, but I think it would be hard to take him seriously if he's just hopping around all the time.
0: Yeah, you get into an argument and he's hopping around the living room.
1: He's hopping mad. You're not taking me seriously.

0: The River. We're Brant and Sherry.
1: You may not be a doctor. It's possible you are a doctor listening, in which case you can ignore this. But for the rest of us, like, you can be an agent of healing. And you have tools. It's not scalpel. It's not all the other stuff that a doctor has. According to the Bible, the way that you can heal people today, starting right now, is with your words. That's it. The words of the wise. There's actually a proverb that says the words of the wise bring healing. It talks about how reckless people, their words do the exact opposite. But today you can decide, you know what, I'm going to be a healer. I'm going to be somebody who builds other people up and is an agent for restoration. And instead of trying to put myself up compared to other people, I want to raise them up. I think it's worth thinking about reminding yourself, because
2: that's what it says. Here's what it says. Yeah. The words of the wise bring healing.
1: So you've got the tools, and now it's up to you right now.
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13: Cold front will make its way into our area by Wednesday, and that'll bring us a really good chance of rain and cooler temperatures. For now, we'll stay in the mid-60s overnight with a few clouds. Very warm on Tuesday, sunny and upper 80s and windy, rain and low 80s Wednesday. I'm meteorologist Steve Hamilton on Uplifting and Encouraging the River.
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0: You have to play the sousaphone to even be considered to dot the I.
1: But at the River, you get the place of honor every day. No marching or music lessons required.
0: Uplifting and encouraging. The River.

0: with us. It's Brant and Sherry on the river.
1: We were just talking about your words that you use and how powerful they are. And I'm not talking about for success or whatever, not that. Like how you have a chance to say something today that people are going to remember for the rest of their lives. And it can either build them up or just tear at them. The proverb I was reading, it says the words of the wise bring healing, but it says the reckless will, their words are like swords that pierce. And I can remember words that were said a long time ago.
0: Yeah.
1: They stick with you.
0: They do. And healing words take time because you have to really see where there's a wound, right? And you have to see where there's an issue. And it takes time to really want to build someone up in a really specific way. Whereas reckless, you can just shoot off at the mouth. And unfortunately, I am that kind of person and God is working on me. But where you just, it doesn't take much thought to be reckless.
1: I think that's because for me to be reckless, I just have to be concerned with me.
0: Yeah.
1: So that's my natural default. So you bother me, I'm going to say what I think. If I'm going to build you up, though, I have to be aware of you and thinking about you, things you're awesome at, or something I can find. I have to get out of myself. So, yeah, it's always going to be easier to be reckless. But, man, it's so great to be around somebody wise because they do choose their words a certain way, and you walk away healed as a result of them. When I

0: looked over, and my little boy was singing too. I didn't know he knew the words. It was just a beautiful sight to see my son singing right along with me. I just wanted to thank you guys so much for being the radio station that you are.
1: Lives are changed when you give to the river. 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

0: We're Brent and Sherry on Uplifting and Encouraging the River.
1: It is a deal-breaker question for the ladies, just because us guys like to know what's going on in a woman's head in terms of her priorities.
0: Mm-hmm.
1: If you've got it all together, hypothetically,
0: right,
1: and you're an awesome guy, and you're good-looking, and you're smart, and you're spiritually mature, and you're gonna be a good dad, and all that sort of stuff,
0: mm-hmm,
1: fun to be around, but you just have one little quirk, would that quirk be enough to go, no, I'm not marrying you? And for Sherry, this particular quirk, you'd be like, that's it.
0: I'd have to say no. And it's not a little quirk. Huh. It's a big one.
1: I would think you'd get used to it. But hey, you ready for this? Molly, you married or single?
2: I am married. Yep. I've been married about 3 years now.
1: Good. Hey, question for you. And it's our deal breaker question. Like, if you would have found, when you were single, if you would have found the ultimate guy, like everything you ever wanted, with the one caveat that he doesn't walk. He hops. That's just what he does. Would that be a deal breaker? He hops like a bunny rabbit.
2: Yeah, well, I mean, he's getting a lot of exercise. That's probably keeping his heart healthy, so I think that'd be okay.
0: Forget the embarrassment. It's a healthy heart.
2: I mean, it'd be awkward, but I would just skip alongside of him.
1: After they pronounce you man and wife, kiss the bride, let me present to you, and then you guys go down the aisle. He's bounding.
2: I mean, bounding with joy, that would be okay.
3: 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It's River Dog! 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

0: Hey, it's Brant Hansen. 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

0: The last 6 months of my life have been some of the very hardest I've ever lived through, and I've needed a reminder more than ever of my identity. I think sometimes I have fallen into the trap of the enemy and believing the lies of what he calls me to be, but I got to the point where I realized I have to believe who I am in Christ, that my identity is rooted, and that I am a daughter of the Most High King.
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2: Oh.
1: My dog Ollie had a grooming appointment.
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1: He gets matted very easily.
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1: They essentially like shave him so close he's nearly bald.
2: So are Heem's doggo or are Heem's rat baby now?
1: Heem's our doggo.
2: Oh.
1: Yay! He still looks like a dog.
2: Puppers is back.
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3: 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And I remember thinking, why doesn't this feel like enough? God would open doors and answer prayers, but before long, we'd be reaching for the next thing. Jesus in John 4 says that anyone who drinks from this world will thirst again. And that's when it hit us. We weren't just tired or busy. We were thirsty. We were looking to things, even good things, to satisfy our soul. We needed Jesus, the living water, because only He can satisfy.
1: The story that made the song.
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0: Heaven Down Here is a cry for the presence of Jesus in the middle of all of it. It's a prayer for the Holy Spirit to come near, for God's will to be done, and for His kingdom to come on earth as it is in heaven.
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2: On the river. We've got flowers.

0: Hey, it's Brant Hansen. And let's just take a second and look at what God did over the last year. 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
1: I'm Josh. She's Hannah. 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

uplifting and encouraging the river. I'm producer Mike. Thanks so much for listening. Next up is the new one from Brandon Lake. It's How Good God Is on Ohio's Home for Jesus Music.

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3: This song came from one of the hardest seasons of our lives. About a year before writing the song, I was diagnosed with a chronic illness and everything slowed down in a way we couldn't control. I didn't understand why it was happening and I wrestled with God a lot during that time. But in the middle of that, I felt God pull closer to me than ever before.
5: We hope this song is a reminder that growth doesn't always look like a straight line. It's uneven, uncomfortable, and often disguised as failure. In those moments, we hope this song meets you exactly where you're at to remind you that what the enemy meant for evil, God will turn around for your good.
1: The story that made the song.
0: On the river.
4: When I look

0: Uplifting and encouraging the river, I'm producer Mike. Live like you're loved by God. Those are words that I heard over the weekend that really stuck with me. I tend to get down on myself and feel underconfident a lot of the time. I fall into insecurity pretty easily, but my pastor in church talked about that on Sunday. We've been working our way through the book of Galatians, and this book has a whole section that talks about being a part of God's household. Back in that time, every house had servants. They lived in the house, but they had no inheritance in the future. They were just there. The children of the house did. And when the time came and the children got old enough, they got that inheritance. And it's the same way now that Jesus has come. People used to have to be servants in order to relate to God. They had no inheritance. But now, after Jesus, we can be confident in knowing that we belong to God when we follow Him. We're His sons, we're His daughters, and we can share in that reward, that inheritance of being with Him forever. That's promised to us. And we can also be confident knowing that God claims us as His own sons and daughters. He loves me, He loves you. It's a special individual kind of love. And we can fall back on that, knowing He's got us. So live like you're loved by God today, because really, you are.
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0: really just all about how we need to be doing life with friends. We can't be going through life by ourselves, disconnected. There's a biblical moment in Exodus about Moses realizing that the army of the Israelites would win when his arms were in the air. And when he got weary and tired and they came down, they would start to fall. His friends had his back, got next to him, and helped hold his arms up into the air. And I just thought that was a beautiful idea, or picture, rather, of community and what we're supposed to do for one another. When somebody's struggling or getting weary or fighting through a time when it feels like God's not hearing your prayers, we stand beside each other and share each other's faith, really.
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0: Thanks for listening to The River. I'm producer Mike. Sometimes you think you have the most perfect plan to have a fun time, and then all of a sudden you realize maybe it didn't go so well. My girlfriend and I, over the weekend, we were planning on going to this restaurant that we had talked about. It was this pizza place in Columbus, and they have like these swings that you can swing on while you eat. And I was like, that sounds like so much fun, because I'm really just kind of a big grown-up kid. But we went and we ordered and we were all excited. And then we waited and waited and waited. Now, they were busy, so there was that. But we waited an hour for our pizza and didn't get anything. And the people next to us had gotten their food and already left. And so it turns out it would have been another 20 minutes. We're both super hungry. I need to move my car because it was going to charge me more for where I was parked. So we just kind of gave up on it and decided to go somewhere else instead. And we found ourselves at Chick-fil-A. So it wasn't the original plan, but it still, I guess, worked out pretty well. It's still a happy ending anytime you get Chick-fil-A, right?
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0: 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I'm producer Mike. This weekend is a very important one, especially for Ohio State football as they take on Indiana, the reigning national champions. Now, I'm not much of a college football fan, but I know just how much Ohio State football means to the Buckeye State. 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

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I'm producer Mike. I don't think the weather's ever going to make up its mind. I saw it's supposed to be 80 today. So much for fall, right? Here's Zach Williams and Ben Fuller.

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0: uplifting and encouraging the river. I'm producer Mike. This woman proved you are never too old to chase your dreams. A 61-year-old named Donna Jean, she's a grandma. She held a plank for 5 hours to break her own record. 5 hours. That is insane. Her old record was 4 hours, 30 minutes, and 11 seconds, which she set back a couple years ago. She did this during this event that celebrated athletes over the age of 50, and let's just say she made quite the impression. She's definitely a super grandma, and 5 hours is absolutely incredible. Because as for me, I start shaking about 30 seconds into a plank. So, yeah, nothing but respect for Donna Jean.
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2: 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The event will feature leadership development, career exploration, and agriculture competitions. More than 5,800 members are expected to receive the American FFA degree, the organization's highest level of membership. Community service is also a focus, with more than 3,200 volunteers expected to help 27 local nonprofits. The expo will showcase more than 350 agriculture career opportunities. Organizers estimate this year's convention could generate around $40 million in economic activity for Indianapolis. Now we go to Allison Kinney on his narrower tile spacing, smart investment, or an expensive fix.
3: Many Ohio farmers have noticed corn going directly above tile lines often looks taller and healthier than the corn growing between them. As wetter springs and intense rainfall events become more common, some producers are installing tile drainage systems with spacings as narrow as 15 to 20 feet. While narrower spacing can help fields dry out faster and improve planting conditions, experts say it's important to first determine whether poor crop growth is really a drainage issue or the result of soil compaction. Narrower systems can also increase installation costs and may impact water and nutrient movement. Ohio State researchers encourage farmers to carefully evaluate their fields before investing in additional tile drainage. 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
2: 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December corn down 4 3/4 to 4.78 1/4. March corn 4.93 down 4 1/4. As we turn to soybeans, November 12.78 down 9 3/4. January soybeans 12.94 1/2 down 10 1/4. And December wheat 6.66 1/2 down 5 3/4. As we turn to livestock from yesterday's close, October live cattle 224.75 down 22 cents. October lean hog 75.60 up 55 cents. And November feeder cattle 341.10 down 85 cents. This is the Ohio Agnet.
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0: This is the River Morning Show. I'm Josh, and this is the place you come for hard-hitting news and controversial hot takes. Each and every day, we're always putting things right, like lighting it on fire.
1: Exactly. Right.
0: So,
1: 100%.
0: So today, you get to play, like, you have to answer this question, because I don't know what producer Mike's going to think. I'm afraid that we're going to disagree. Is it flushing or fleshing?
1: Huh?
0: Is it flushing or fleshing? I had to handle this in a meeting last week. Somebody was trying to figure something out. Like, we had the basics of an idea, and we had to put some meat on those bones.
1: Okay.
0: And they said, we're flushing it out.
1: What?
0: And I said, no, that's fleshing it out.
1: Yes, and that's right.
0: And this person looked at me, and they were like, what? What do you mean fleshing? Ew, this is flushing. I said, no, if you flush it out, it means it goes away. Like, yeah. That's a terrible idea. Flush it down the drain into the sewer. That's a great idea. We have to flesh it out. We need to put meat on those bones. We gotta add to the skeleton. It's fleshing, not flushing. You agree
1: yes,
0: with me?
1: Yes, I agree. It's not a toilet.
0: Okay.
1: It's fleshing it out. It's like, yeah, exactly. Putting the meat on the bones.
0: Yeah, okay. Are we correct on this is my question. Because this person, fine, it was Alex. Alex here at the river, she looked at me like I was the crazy one. And I looked right back at her like she was nuts.
1: Sorry, Alex.
0: I think it's fleshing, not flushing it out. Call or text and just play backup here. We need a little help because also Alex is very opinionated in all the best ways, friend. Call or text 800-609-1049.
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0: This song is a goodbye song for all those things that try to weigh us down in life. It's a reminder that because of what Jesus did on the cross, we can say so long to our past, to our guilt, and our shame. I pray that this song will be an encouragement to you and build your faith no matter what season you're walking through.
1: The story that made the song.
2: On the river.

0: This is the River Morning Show. I'm Josh. Hannah's on maternity leave. Producer Mike is here. And joining the show this morning is JP from the River's Rivalry podcast. And before you think this is because of football, it's not. Because producer Mike and I just had the conversation. Is it flushing or fleshing?
1: It's fleshing.
0: It's fleshing. Yeah. If you have an idea, you have to flesh it out.
1: Yeah.
0: You've got a skeleton, you got to put meat on those bones.
1: You're not like flushing it away. You're not getting rid of it.
0: JP's minding his own business in his office and then pipes in with a little message here on our on Microsoft Teams. And he's like, it's flushing. I said, get down here now.
2: It absolutely is.
0: What do you mean?
2: I've never heard fleshing before. That is so sick.
0: I've heard flushing is better.
2: Infinitely better than that. Not even a debate. I was surprised that Mike joined you in this. To me, it is flushing because you have so many ideas. Everybody's got this room just littered with ideas. You got to flush them out. You got to get them out of there.
0: My question is, the end result of a flush goes where?
2: I don't know. I'm not a...
0: What do you mean?
1: I don't know.
0: You know exactly where.
2: They're getting out of your head, which now, is the ultimate point, out into the world.
0: Anywhere else in my life that I flush something, anything,
2: what
0: it
2: you
0: goes
2: ever put
0: away.
2: Flesh on something. What are you doing?
0: Okay, that's a good point. That's a really good point. I haven't really put flesh on anything. The Lord does. God does. When he creates people.
2: Are you Jesus juking me right now?
0: Yes, I am.
2: Proof of point.
0: Yeah, so what we really wanted to talk about today was how the Lord knits us together in our mother's womb, which is true, but that's not actually what I'm talking about. So JP says it's flushing it out. If you've got an idea, you got to work out, you're flushing it out. You're getting everybody's ideas out of their head.
2: Yep, everything in your head, you're just...
0: And then they're
2: flushing
0: like
2: it.
0: On the table.
2: Yep,
0: so
2: they're
0: you
2: on
0: can
2: the
0: discuss.
2: Table. Everybody can see it, smell it.
0: See? I think you just made my point.
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0: I looked over, and my little boy was singing too. I didn't know he knew the words. It was just a beautiful sight to see my son singing right along with me. I just wanted to thank you guys so much for being the radio station that you are.
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0: This is the River Morning Show. My name is Josh. The question is, what do you hang on to? Titles, salary, position, comfort, entertainment. What do I hang on to? I have to ask myself this question. What do you hang on to? It's easy to forget. Jesus had the best of everything, and he willingly gave it up so he could hang on to you and to me. This just sort of brought back to my attention in Philippians chapter 2, verses 6 and 7. We're told, though he was God, he didn't think of equality with God as something to cling to. Instead, he, this is Jesus, gave up his divine privileges. He took the humble position of a slave and was born as a human being. Jesus could have said, no, I'm not doing that. I'm not going there. I'm not saving them. But he did. He gave it up. All of it. Everything he enjoyed in heaven. And he gave it up to lift you and me up. And while you and I don't have that kind of position, we are called to do the same thing. Because right before this, verse 5 says we need to have the same attitude as Jesus did. That's going to look different for each and every one of us, but I got to like measure my life and decide, what am I hanging on to? What am I keeping for myself instead of giving it up for Jesus? Losing my life in order to receive his life. Rejecting the easy path and choosing the straight and narrow way. Taking what I cling to and tossing it aside for something better. For the Jesus kind of way.
1: The kind of conversation and laughs that won't make you blush.
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0: River Morning Show. Maternity leave has taken Hannah away for a time, but the best moments of the show, we're bringing her right back. Imagine a world, if you will, where you are approaching the back seat of the car to put your laptop in. Mm-hmm. You know, and this is happening to me real time. I've got my kind of my over the shoulder bag and getting ready to reach for the handle. I realize I have to move the coat so I can put this on the seat. And then I stopped because I didn't have a coat that wasn't my car. I came out the same.
1: You got into somebody else's car?
0: I didn't. I stopped and did one of those. Is anyone watching? I didn't mean it.
1: Yeah.
0: I didn't mean it. It was the exact same color, model, make, everything of the car. Mine was like five spaces down.
1: Was anybody there?
0: Nobody was in it. I did not get tased. Yeah. There were none of those things. But the question has popped in my mind. What made you realize I'm in the wrong car?
1: Uh-huh.
0: I think we've all done it or almost done it. And that coat in the back seat is what triggered me and saved me some massive embarrassments.
1: Yeah.
0: Call or text. What reminded or showed you? How did you realize you almost got in or you did get in the wrong car? 800-609-1049. Hannah, have you done this?
1: I have. And that's what's crazy. You would think this would just be like a rare story. It's not. We've all done it.
0: Yeah, we have.
1: I was at Kroger and I had all my groceries and I was opening the front door to set a few things down.
0: Right. And then so what made you realize this is the wrong car?
1: It was too clean.
0: Inside the not your car?
1: It was way too clean. I was like, there's no way this is mine. I backed away so fast.
0: Like, did you do the head on the swivel, look
1: oh,
0: around?
1: Yeah. Oh,
0: anybody
1: yeah.
0: Anybody see that? Anybody see
1: luckily,
0: that?
1: Luckily, I was by my lonesome. But also, lock your car, friend.
0: Yeah, there's
1: why
0: that.
1: Why am I getting in someone's car?
0: How did you realize it wasn't your car? 800-609-1049.
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0: was reaching for the back door of what I thought was my car to put my laptop bag in it and realized that's not my coat. I didn't bring a coat. This is not my car. So I didn't get in. You made it as far as opening the door.
1: Oh, yeah. Oh, I was putting groceries into the front and realized this car is too clean. This could not be mine.
0: It's okay. No judgment. Lots of judgment. You can call or text how you realized you were getting in the wrong car. 800-609-1049. Barbara, how did that light bulb go off for you?
2: Trying to get into, I reached for the door handle and there was somebody already seated by me. No.
0: It's like a jump scare from a movie.
1: What was their reaction?
2: They just looked at me like, what are you doing?
1: Crazy lady, go away.
0: Excuse me. Like they roll up the window slowly.
1: Oh, but there's so many, like all the cars are the same these days.
0: It's everything.
1: It's so hard to know.
2: I told my husband I need to turn it to like Big Bird Yellow or something.
1: Yes.
2: I don't know what one's mine.
1: Now I understand why people put like Pikachu on their antenna, because there's no denying it's yours.
2: But we don't have antennas anymore.
1: That's true.
0: A good point. You just got that little shark fin on the back.
1: I know. I just aged myself a little.
2: That's it.
0: You did.
2: Uh-huh.
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0: Hannah is on maternity leave. I'm Josh on the River Morning Show with some of the best moments with Hannah.
1: Marriage really changes the way you communicate. Last night when I got home from work, I jumped in the shower real quick, and Chris, my husband, was encouraging me to shower quickly because he was waiting to go work on the basement. He's finishing it. But he can't yet because Bear, our puppy, can't be left alone.
0: Right.
1: He's too little. He gets into things.
0: You can't trust the pup.
1: So I'm trying to be quick. And the second I shut off the water, I hear scratching at the bathroom door.
0: Yeah.
1: And I panic because, oh, he's left the puppy. He decided to risk it.
0: So now you got to shower quick and dry quick.
1: Yeah. And get to the puppy. So I do that. I open the door real fast. And it's Chris.
0: It's your husband scratching on the door.
1: Scratching the door. He's just standing there scratching the door. He is scratching it. I'm like, what are you doing?
0: May I ask why?
1: It was his way of saying, I love you. I support you. But please speed things along. He's such a little creeper and I love him.
2: River. Today we're speaking with Tyler Gorlock, who is very afraid of the dark.
3: Ah!
2: What happened?
3: I'm afraid of
2: the dark.
3: Ah!
2: But it's not dark.
3: Ah!
2: I just said dark.
3: Ah!
2: Wait, you're also afraid of the word dark?
3: Stop it!
2: Okay, I guess the whole point here is to find a way to keep the lights on for you.
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15: The River Weather.
16: Sunny, breezy, and very warm weather coming our way today. Highs range for the mid to upper 80s. Clear for the overnight hours at our low upper 60s.
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1: Is that real? True story.
2: True story. In the Bible, in the book of Joshua, the Israelites had just arrived at the city of Jericho.
0: Joshua fought the battle of Jericho.
2: Yes.
0: Jericho
2: was filled with people who had rejected God, and God said it was time for them to go. However, the city had these massive walls surrounding it, super strong, designed to keep the enemies out. God told the Israelite leader Joshua exactly how they were going to win. And you'd think it'd be like ladders to overtake and catapults. Yes, to demolish, a big old battle plan. But nope, God said, hey, go march around the city once a day for 6 days. And then on the seventh day, march around it 7 times and just start shouting.
0: God's like, go for a walk.
2: Yes. Can you imagine for a second being inside Jericho watching this? It'd be like day one, they're walking. Day three, they're still walking.
0: It reminds me of the VeggieTales.
2: Yeah.
0: With the little peas.
2: Yes.
0: You silly little chicken. You think that walking around what brings a city to its knees?
2: I know.
0: Yeah, I would think the same thing.
2: And I feel like on day 6 or 7, they would be like, are they just really into getting their steps in?
0: Right.
2: Like, what's going on here? But then day 7 did come, and the Israelites marched around this wall 7 times. They blew trumpets. They shouted. And suddenly, the walls came crashing down.
0: Incredible. Only God.
2: Exactly. No army could take credit for this victory. The only explanation was God's power. And that's a true story.
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0: yesterday, today, and forever.
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0: perfectly. We're Josh and Hannah. 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
1: You're gonna learn today.
0: You're about to get yourself an edumacation. You're gonna learn today stuff you didn't know about Ohio style pizzas.
2: Oh, bring it on.
0: If you don't have a pizza party planned, now you have to.
2: An excuse for pizza. Let's go.
0: I would have figured like Ohio had a style of pizza. No, no. There are styles of pizza inside our state.
2: I could see it.
0: For example, Cleveland style pizza, they call it a backwards pizza. Starting with cheese, then the toppings, then the sauce. It preserves the crispy crust,
2: Cleveland,
0: they say.
2: But then you're getting the sauce all over. It feels messy.
0: I do think that's a mistake.
2: Oh, sorry, Cleveland.
0: Swing and a miss. Next, Columbus-style pizza. Mm. Think Donato's. It's thin, crispy crust, generous edge-to-edge toppings, and square or rectangular cuts.
2: All of that is mostly fine. I'm more of a triangle pizza gal, but the thing that you didn't mention is Columbus-style pizza has cornmeal on the bottom.
0: Love that so much.
2: Hate it.
0: Why do you hate that?
2: It gets all over your hands. I don't like the texture of it.
0: So what?
2: I didn't realize how picky I am with pizza until this moment.
0: This is a problem.
2: No, I did the Columbus pizza trail where I tried all the different Columbus-style pizzas. All of them had cornmeal. No.
0: All right, so you're going to learn today stuff you didn't know about Ohio-style pizzas. Cincinnati-style. This is often referred to as Ohio Valley-style pizza. And it is characterized by square, thin crust, square pieces. Thin crust pizza, it's a bright tomato sauce, toppings added after you bake the pizza.
2: Oh.
0: So it's not cooked pepperoni. It's not cooked mushrooms.
2: Interesting.
0: Put a salad on top of your cooked
2: pizza.
0: Or
2: it's like you already put it in the fridge and had it for breakfast the next morning.
0: That's
2: like
0: fine.
2: It's cold.
0: I like that. Akron-style pizza. Did you know there's an Akron-style pizza?
2: Isn't there an Akron-style salad dressing?
0: Yes. And so I think they've made a marriage here. It's typically thin crust, cut into squares, and often made with a white garlic sauce instead of traditional tomato sauce.
2: That adds up with the salad dressing.
0: It's absolutely true. You're going to learn today stuff you didn't know about Ohio-style pizzas. They don't really call it Zanesville-style pizza, but I'm going to for this exercise. It's just Adornettos.
2: Adornettos. Adornettos. Get the salad. It's so good.
0: Crispy crust, generous toppings, flavorful sauce. I'm in.
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0: have to play the sousaphone to even be considered to dot the I.
1: But at the River, you get the place of honor every day. 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
0: Uplifting and encouraging. The River.

0: This is the River Morning Show. We're Josh and Hannah. Good morning.
1: And here's a happy heart story for you. A guy named Daniel and his wife have been trying to have a baby for years. And after going through IVF, they're finally 24 weeks along with their little girl.
0: Yes, sir, ma'am, everyone.
1: And just this week, his wife asked him to install the car seat so that their dog can just get used to it being in there. I thought that was smart.
0: What's this contraption?
1: Yeah, we need to do that for Bear. Mm-hmm. Daniel said it took him a back-breaking hour, a couple YouTube videos, and a lot of prayer to figure it out.
0: I remember the first time we took a child home, I was afraid they weren't going to let me take the kid because I didn't have the seat in right.
1: Oh, yeah.
0: I had to like wrestle this
1: thing. I really need to have Chris try this out because I did not think that far ahead. Well, when his wife came out, she found him just standing there staring at it. Mm-hmm. And he told her, it took me forever, but I'm really proud. I got my baby girl's car seat installed.
0: Oh, good job, buddy.
1: And that's when it hit them both. They both just broke out in tears, sobbing, excited and praising Jesus for the blessing that's on the way. And Daniel just ended with this, I just can't wait to be a dad.
0: Yeah.
1: It's so sweet.
0: He's already doing it, man.
1: I know. It's already happening. And that's a happy heart story for you.
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0: The saying goes, seeing is believing. 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
16: The River Weather.
17: Sunny, breezy, and very warm weather coming our way today. Highs range from the mid to upper 80s. Clear for the overnight hours at our low upper 60s.
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0: This is the River Morning Show. My name is Josh, and it's not supposed to be this difficult.
1: Stop overthinking it.
0: These thoughts of an overthinker brought to you by my potentially overzealous fandom. The Major League Baseball playoffs are here.
2: Yeah.
0: Cleveland Guardians are in it.
2: That's exciting.
0: This is my favorite team in my favorite sport doing my favorite thing, October baseball.
2: That's amazing,
0: yeah,
2: Josh.
0: You live and die with every pitch. It's amazing. So I'm into it, and it may be too much. Because over the weekend, they had a game on Saturday. I was wearing my Guardians stuff early. The first pitch was at 8 p.m. I got the jersey, the hat, the whole deal. I'm out walking the dog at 9 a.m., fully dressed for a game 11 hours later.
2: Okay.
0: And I had my son's soccer game to go to, so I'm not wearing his gear. And then right after that, I was leaving from his soccer game to go to a Buckeyes watch party, not wearing any Ohio State stuff, wearing all Cleveland Guardian stuff. And I just wondered, do I look like a doofus? Do I look like a child who's dressed up for trick-or-treat? Am I expecting somebody to fill my candy bags here? Because there was a friend of mine one time in the past, I was wearing a jersey one day, and they were like, oh, are you on the team now?
2: What?
0: No, I'm a fan. Yay, wee. You know, foam finger, number one in the sky. Or whatever. So I'm half a mile back to the dog walk, 11 hours ahead of time. Full outfit, feeling a little worried that I've overdone it. A guy driving by rolled his window down and yelled, "Go Guards!" I'm like, oh yeah, you and me, I've never seen you before in my life, but let's go! So I instantly felt better. So friend, I didn't know that I had way down in the neighborhood. Thank you. Thank you for saying. And by the way, this is the only scenario which I'm glad I got yelled at by a stranger.
2: Wow, look at you, Josh.
0: Made me feel better.
3: It's like having friends around your kitchen table to start your day. Friends you invited over. Josh and Hannah aren't the break-in for breakfast type.
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the River Morning Show. And don't forget, you can level up the fun. Like, it's sure enjoyable to listen to the river and to have you as part of the show, too. So, like, it goes both ways. But kids can level this thing up when you you get them a River Dog Kids Club membership. So much fun. And River Dog's, like, the best. Like, he's so good. So you can learn more when you text the word club to 800-609-1049. And remember this. It's a weird phrase, but follow me. You are worth what someone is willing to pay. Now, maybe somebody's willing to pay with their time, their effort, their care, their attention to you. If somebody invests in you, you're worth that investment. We know this. Nobody has invested in me and you more than Jesus. And he'll keep doing it, no matter the cost. This is Andrew Rip. I'd Do It Again on Uplifting and Encouraging the River. I

0: Langham, Josh. Hannah's on maternity leave. This is the River Morning Show. And this is kind of like a no duh kind of statement, but there's a reason for everything you and I do. This is some kind of motivation that drives us. Well, the River is listener supported, and when you hear you are needed, that might be reason enough. But for Carolyn, it goes a few layers deeper as to her reasoning, her why for giving.
1: It's local. It helps our community. It's uplifting. It's just really a gift to all of us.
0: There's a lot of stuff there in a very short statement. Carolyn and her family give because the river's right here. She gives because it makes a difference in the community. She gives because it makes a difference for her. And she knows God's calling each of us to reach out. For her, that's partnering with the river. And my question is, my request is that you would do the same thing. What is your why for giving? And when you make your gift now, you can share your reason why as you're taking care of your donation to keep the river going strong. That's how the river exists. You can do it all when you text the word give to 800-609-1049. The
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11: The river weather.
12: Sunny, breezy, and very warm weather coming our way today. Highs range from the mid to upper 80s. Clear for the overnight hours at our low upper 60s.
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0: Hannah is on maternity leave. I'm Josh on the River Morning Show with some of the best moments with Hannah.
1: Have you ever thought, like, listen, that's not something you're supposed to say out loud?
2: Yeah. Time or 12.
1: Me too. It gets worse, though, because in this scenario that happened to me, they also wrote it down for everybody to read after they said it real loud for everybody to hear.
2: Okay.
1: The stuff you're supposed to keep inside. We were having that morning show meeting at our favorite coffee spot.
2: Oh, yeah. Yeah.
1: Yeah, you know what I'm talking about. I wanted to get a hot drink, but I also wanted to be able to drink it right away. I don't enjoy melting my face off.
2: Okay.
1: So I asked him, like, hey, could you make this not as hot? Mm-hmm. I mean, do you drink your hot drinks like hot and then
2: absolutely.
1: Like, and you drink them right away?
2: Yeah, I want it to be scalding. It doesn't even hurt. It's just the warmth straight to my soul.
1: My grandmother got an extra hot Keurig, and then I'm pretty sure she puts it in the microwave after that.
2: Good
1: She's like
2: her.
1: Molten lava.
2: That sounds perfect.
1: She is tougher than me, always has been, always will be. So I asked for the temperature to be toned down a little bit, and then the barista said, oh, sure, we've got a kid's temperature for you.
2: Yeah, they did.
1: What'd you gotta say that? What you gotta call it?
2: But you're just a baby.
1: No, I'm not. I'm not a baby. Then to make it worse, they wrote it on the cup.
2: Oh, it's even better.
1: Josh, kids temp. Come on.
2: No.
1: Don't say that out loud and don't write it. I'm not a child. I'm a grown man, rough and tough. Break stuff with my bare hands.
2: So, how was it?
1: It was just right.
2: I knew it.
1: Can we at least call it like an adolescent temp or something?
2: I don't know.

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1: sports schedules,
0: work schedules. In the middle of it all, thanks for taking some time for encouragement.
1: Uplifting and encouraging the river.

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1: Uplifting and encouraging the river. It's the River Morning Show, news you can use. Ohio's weather starting to do that yo-yo thing.
2: Oh, classic.
1: Happens especially every spring and fall. We're looking at near record highs today. Temperatures in the low to mid 80s.
2: Perfect. But I love it.
1: If you look ahead a few days, we could see the season's first frost this weekend.
2: No. Please no.
1: Temperatures are going to be in the low to mid 30s overnight into Sunday morning. Looking ahead to my high school son has his conference cross country meet on Saturday.
2: Yeah.
1: It's going to be 40 something degrees.
2: Oh no.
1: And it's going to be a long day outside.
2: Oh no.
1: I'm okay with it because I like it when it's cool. But we still have to stay outside like the whole time. So there is that. You don't have to today, but this weekend you might want to bundle up. The Cleveland Guardians had themselves a big old win last night as they took game one of the American League Championship Series in Tampa. Final score 7-3. Game two is tonight. First pitch at 8:00. Rookie starter Parker Messick gets the ball for Cleveland. He's from Tampa.
2: Oh, really?
1: Yeah, he grew up going to ball games and rooting for the Tampa Bay Rays, and now he needs to beat them.
2: Yeah.
1: Not competitive often, but when it comes to my teams, beat them to a pulp. Okay, and then Ohio's OG amusement park fans will remember the name Geauga Lake.
2: Oh, yeah, I know that name.
1: You know that? Okay, and you're not even from here, so nope. This is awesome. The park has been abandoned for decades, but new life has been breathed into the property. A grand opening of Aurora Park at Geauga Lake, which is a portion of the old Geauga Lake property, is set for October 25th.
2: Roller coaster?
1: You're getting ahead of me. The site was also the home of formerly SeaWorld Ohio, Six Flags Worlds of Adventure, and Wild Water Kingdom. It's just the first. It starts phase one of the restoration. Future renovations are said to include a play area and a beach along Geauga Lake. I've heard nothing about roller coasters. I know. I don't know if they want to get back into that business because they failed at that business.
2: Yeah. I mean, I have ridden some of the rides that used to be there, so I guess it sort of lives on in a way.
1: Yeah, sort of, kind of. And this is a quick bonus, by the way. Tomorrow and Thursday, you've got an incredible chance to partner with The River and Cure International to heal children in Jesus' name, break the chains of stigma, abuse, and neglect. And it all happens with your gift when you text the word CURE to 800-609-1049. Yes, tomorrow and Thursday, but you can get involved now.
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1: The saying goes, seeing is believing. But you and I know the truth. You can't always see before you've got to believe. I'm Josh from the River Morning Show. 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

0: Josh on the River Morning Show. Hannah's on maternity leave, but we've got some of the best moments of the show for you now.
1: So the other day, I got out of work a little late, and instead of going straight home like a responsible grown-up, I made a quick stop at Target.
0: Okay, knowing how much you like Target, that is not a quick stop.
1: But I was just going to look because my hubby Chris and I are budgeting. Mm-hmm. I know.
0: I think I see where this is going.
1: Out of nowhere, I get this super ominous text, and it just says, "Leave, you don't need it." I'm looking around like, God? But because I was late, Chris wanted to make sure I was okay, and we share location with each other.
0: Uh-huh.
1: And I may have forgotten that he can do that.
0: Yeah, yeah.
1: And I was caught red-handed.
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0: The saying goes, seeing is believing. 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
9: sunny, breezy, and very warm weather coming our way today. Highs range for the mid to upper 80s. Clear for the overnight hours at our low upper 60s.
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1: It is so easy to think, what if I mess this up? What if I say the wrong thing? What if I don't fit in? Maybe it's at work and someone's asking you to compromise your values, or maybe it's at school and your friends are pressuring you to go along with something that just doesn't feel right. And maybe it's a big life thing like health struggles or family challenges or something that feels way out of your control. I've definitely been there too. Every single day, honestly, I have those what if moments, just so worried and my thoughts are spiraling. The what ifs can make it feel like the ground underneath you is crumbling.
0: There's a lot of shakiness there because you want something for sure, but the questions are like a little chisel.
1: Mm-hmm. Every single one of them.
0: Chipping off little pieces here, and you're like, wow, all of a sudden this is slippery gravel. I don't like
1: 100%.
0: This.
1: 100%. But in the Bible, Daniel 3 flips the script. You meet three buddies, Shadrach, Meshach, and Abednego, who were facing a literal furnace because they refused to bow down to King Nebuchadnezzar's fake gods. They looked at him, and here's what they said. Even if we are thrown into the blazing furnace, the God we serve can save us. But even if he doesn't, we want you to know we will not serve your gods.
0: Wow. What faith.
1: And that's the heart of the what if to even if shift.
0: Mm-hmm.
1: Even if things don't go the way you hope. Even if it's scary to stand alone. Even if you can't see the outcome. God is with you. And that's more than enough to take your next step, to take my next step.
0: The amazing part of that story, too, is when they were in the fire, they looked in and they saw more than three that they threw in there. Shadrach, Meshach, and Abednego, and another that looked like an angel. Jesus was there.
1: There was another in the fire.
0: Yes.
1: And it was Jesus himself. So today, take your what if moments and turn them into even if moments and let God's presence carry you through.

0: Ohio's home for Jesus music. This is The River. I'm Josh Hannah's on maternity leave. Producer Mike is here. This is The River Morning Show. And listen, the world is a scary place.
1: Oh, yeah.
0: But God has allowed for enough light and love and laughter and beauty to permeate this scary world. But
1: amen.
0: But yeah. Sometimes, let me put it this way. What's the nicest thing that's terrified you?
1: What?
0: The nicest thing.
1: The nicest thing that's terrified you.
0: Scared the living bejesus out of you.
1: Oh, there's got to be a story behind this.
0: Yeah, because it just happened. I was asleep in bed. I go to bed first in my house because I get up early for the show.
1: Yeah, that makes sense.
0: So
1: yeah.
0: I was sound asleep. My wife got home from a late dinner with friends. She came in. She gave me a gentle kiss on the cheek.
1: Aww.
0: It was really nice.
1: Yeah.
0: I had hardly seen her all day or whatever. And I did one of those things, like my hands go up. I'm scared to death. I thought the world was ending and I was under attack. I went back to feeling more like everything is out to get me because I was awakened from the soundest sleep. Completely not expecting that she would do that.
1: Yeah, and I know sometimes you have some trouble falling asleep.
0: Yeah, right.
1: Yeah.
0: Right. And so I'm not I'm zero upset about this at all. It just startled me. So to the point where I was awake then for the next 45 minutes because the adrenaline rush of survival was boom, through the roof.
1: Jumping about 10 feet in the air. I'll do that to
0: exactly.
1: You.
0: And she was like, I am so sorry. I'm like, no, this is great. That was fine. But I was not expecting that. I hope my wife appreciates the fact her kisses still make my heart race.
1: Aww.
0: But geez, lady.
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0: This is the River Morning Show. Thanks for listening. I'm Josh. Hannah's on maternity leave. You know, a lot of times it's most comfortable to blend in. Don't rock the boat. Be a chameleon. Like, this is how I've lived my life a lot of the times. Like, I don't necessarily want to stick out. But that's not what Jesus wants for you and me.
1: Hold on just a minute.
2: He said what?
0: Jesus actually said, you're supposed to be noticeable. You're supposed to stick out. You and I are supposed to be salt. Now, when you put salt in a recipe, it's noticeable. In Jesus' time, salt was also used as a preservative. Like, you'd cake it around fish or meat, and it would keep for a long, long time. When you used it, it kept things safe and healthy. But Jesus also said, what good is salt if it loses its saltiness? It's worth nothing, so we throw it out. Said another way, what good is faith in God if nobody notices it? So I need to look at it this way. By standing out, I'm adding God's flavor to my world, to my circle. When you do this, you are preserving God's truth by sharing it. Jesus said to live our faith out, so it's noticeable.
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16: The River Weather.
17: Sunny, breezy, and very warm weather coming our way today. Highs range from the mid to upper 80s.
2: Clear for the overnight hours at our low upper 60s.
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0: uplifting and encouraging the river. It's the River Morning Show. I'm Josh. Hannah's on maternity leave, but we're remembering when she was here with some of the best moments of the show.
1: You are too old to be peeing your pants.
0: Who are you talking to?
1: Well.
0: Who are you talking to right now? This context.
1: Hold on. Today, I just entered into my third trimester.
0: Oh, you're talking about you, aren't you?
1: We are in the home stretch, exactly 12 weeks away from little baby's due date.
0: That is amazing.
1: Isn't that crazy? It feels like it went so fast and so slow all at once.
0: I'm impressed this entire time you keep saying baby. Anyway, it's the same way every time.
1: So the nursery is 75% done.
0: Okay.
1: The baby shower is planned. I'm peeing my pants. It's great.
0: Reason number 893. It's great to be a guy. Wow.
1: Whether you've been pregnant before or your wife has been, you know that the wrong laugh or sneeze is dangerous. It is just one of those funny things that comes with pregnancy.
0: Get to and, what happens.
1: Okay, well, this weekend, I was at my mother's, I was at a Mother's Day lunch with my entire family. We had been sitting and eating for a while, and I stand up and I realize I need to go potty like the 24th time that day already.
0: You have a child resting on your bladder.
1: Yes, exactly.
0: I get it.
1: So I head to the bathroom. I go to the stall. I close the stall door.
0: Mm-hmm.
1: And I sneeze.
0: That was the one, huh?
1: And I sneeze. And all the way down my leg, I praise the Lord, I was wearing a dress.
0: Yeah.
1: It was easier to recover physically, but emotionally, I never will.
0: Pregnancy
1: is
0: one of God's greatest miracles.
1: I made it so close to the toilet. I made it so close.

0: Denver Morning Show. My name is Josh. Her name is Sarah. She's 13 now, but the picture I saw of her was like when she was 7, maybe. She had a tumor growing on her head, right above her forehead. Because of that, she wasn't allowed to go to school anymore. Her dreams were shattered. Her heart was broken. Her body was being ridiculed. Her value had been diminished. But God, those two words change everything, but God provided a cure. Actually, he provided Cure International Children's Hospital in Uganda. It's the one I got to visit. And I saw her with my own two eyes then at the age of 10, healed, smiling, happy, grateful, a student again. Her favorite subject is math. I can't relate. But you could tell looking at her, she's good at math. This girl's got numbers. She was a student again. She was a friend again. She was alive with hope again. See, this is what Cure International does because this is what Jesus does. Healing children in Jesus' name, and they do it with state-of-the-art surgery at 8 hospitals around the world. 7 of those hospitals are in Africa, some of the world's poorest countries. The 8th hospital is the Tim Tebow Hospital in the Philippines. 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
0: The saying goes, seeing is believing. 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

0: going to be hot today, near record highs, so just be prepared for that. It's the River Morning Show. My name is Josh. Life is pretty crazy because, I mean, it feels like, is it too much to say? It feels like we're living in the Matrix sometimes because the simulation glitches. There's deja vu.
1: Oh, like, yeah. Feels so weird.
0: Seen this before. I've been in this conversation before. I knew you were going to say that. There's doppelgangers.
1: Oh, yeah.
0: It's like, you look just like that person, and you're standing next to each other, and what is going on? It's so strange. And then there's this. You swear you just met an older version of yourself. In this world where we're living, like, you notice that's me. That's me X amount of years. Producer Mike... That happened to you. What happened to you?
1: It really did. I went to this little amusement park over in the Dayton area. It's just like this little indoor arcade place that happens to have a roller coaster. And there was this older gentleman who was running the coaster. He was probably around, I don't know, maybe 70. And so I like swipe my card to get on the ride. And he says, "Ooh, you should sit in the back. That's where the best seat on the ride."
0: Okay.
1: I'm like, okay. Sounds like a great idea. I'm always down to, like, hear suggestions. So I was the only one on the ride, so I talked with him a little bit, and I told him I was on my way to Kings Island. It turns out that I also told him I work for a Christian radio station, and so he was like, oh, that's awesome. Like, was also a Christian,
0: that's cool.
1: And he liked the idea of the Christian radio station, and he was giving me music suggestions, and he also told me he'd be praying for my trip to Kings Island,
0: nice.
1: Which was awesome. I was like, okay, this is awesome. He's just a great grandpa. But the moment that really made me think, maybe this is my older self.
0: Yeah, I wanted, like, so all of that is fine and dandy, but where do you show up in this guy's life?
1: It's what he said when the roller coaster actually started moving.
0: Okay.
1: So he was in charge of, like, sending the train, and he goes, "On your mark, get set, 6-7.
0: No! Older guy, no! Oh my word, why? Why would he say something like that?
1: And it came out of nowhere. He had not said 6-7 at all before then. He had not mentioned it at all. But then, as soon as the train started moving, 6-7!
0: Yeah, I'm looking at you and I'm looking at this guy. No, I'm not mad. I'm disappointed. I am disappointed. This may have happened to you, not the 6-7 thing. Please don't tell me about that. I would love to hear, though, if you've met your older self, you know, air quotes, and how that worked out for you, how you realized, you know, this is going to be me when I finally grow up. Call or text 800-609-1049. I can't believe the 6-7's back.
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15: Sunny, breezy, and very warm weather coming our way today. Highs range from the mid to upper 80s. Clear for the overnight hours at our low upper 60s.
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0: The Gripper Morning Show. My name is Josh. Three terrifying words. The Matrix has you. It goes back to a movie that I liked when I was in college. But regardless, there are things that happen that make you wonder, what is going on here? And we mentioned it before. Deja vu, doppelgangers. But when you swear you just met a version of your older self, and you're like, wow, well, that's me as a grandpa or whatever. It happened to you, Producer Mike. There's a guy operating a ride at a little carnival type thing, and he dropped a 6-7.
1: He sure did.
0: Did he do the juggling motion?
1: He wasn't, because his hands were on the controller, okay, so well. I did the juggling motion just to celebrate.
0: I was hoping there was no juggling. I hate that even more than the numbers. Okay, I haven't really had this happen to me, and I'm hoping as you are listening to this, you have a better story, because I feel like I'm seeing older versions of myself in, like, the crotchety old guy that's having people get off his lawn.
1: Oh, no.
0: I don't want to be that crash-out kind of guy, but sometimes it's about all I can do. Y'all need to get off my lawn. So there's that. You can call or text 800-609-1049. Producer Mike, what do you got?
1: Tyler said there was this one YouTuber that I used to watch. He had an extremely similar life story to me. But he was in his early 40s, and I was in my mid-20s at the time.
0: Okay.
1: He would talk about all his struggles in his life and the chaos in his upbringing, and I felt like I was looking in a mirror.
0: That is not as fun as I was hoping this might be, but I get it.
1: Well, at least Tyler felt seen, I guess.
0: And the thing, too, is, Tyler, if that YouTuber, you know, is continuing on and doing well,
1: then
0: your future prognosis, so to speak, is a good one.
1: Yeah.
0: So there's that.
1: I think positive, right? Eric said there's a dude that I run into at B-Dubs, Buffalo Wild Wings, every now and then, and he's definitely an older version of me. He's got the same mannerisms. He's got the same order, even down to appearance.
0: No!
1: Eric said his friend saw him outside on the phone once and thought it was him.
0: That's what I'm talking about, man. These things, this is way too freaky. The simulation's glitching.
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0: with Josh and Hannah. This is the River Morning Show. Here's the deal. Jesus is king. And we got to come to grips with that. I mean, it's a really good thing when you're following Jesus, you realize he is a good king. He's the best king. He's exactly what you need. When Jesus was crucified and on the cross, a sign was placed above Jesus' head. And it said, "Behold the King of the Jews."
1: Mm-hmm.
0: It was written in three languages so everybody would understand. It was written in the Jews' primary language. It was

0: day chose to shake their heads in disbelief and disappointment. One of the thieves on the cross next to Jesus, though, chose well, acknowledging Jesus as the king he is. So how about you? How about me? It's an everyday thing. Jesus is the king. But whether or not he's the king of our hearts is up to us.
1: The River Morning Show.

0: 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You can find out what scientists in 1960 thought was happening in a month. Like, they looked ahead in their minds and were like, this is happening in November of 2026. Okay, that whole conversation coming up after For King and Country.
1: I'm sorry.

0: David. On the night you're falling all to pieces, you can bring your lonely heart to Jesus. What if I told you that I believe it?
1: This is the River Morning Show. I'm Josh. Hannah's on maternity leave.
2: News that'll make you go,
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4: Heads up, the world is ending in 1 month.
5: What?
4: 1 month.
1: At least that's what scientists thought back in 1960.
5: Oh, these predictions.
1: They labeled November 13th, 2026 as doomsday. Now, it wasn't because of war, not because of alien invasion, not because of a disease, none of that. They thought, given the Earth's population growth rate at that time, they thought by November 13th, 2026, we would have reached an exponentially too much large amount of population, and we would have been squeezed to death because there's too many of us. The fact that they thought we'd all be smooshed because it's like too many people at a concert, like in the mosh pit up front or whatever.
5: That will do it to you.
1: I mean, it will.
5: Yeah.
1: But around the entire world?
5: It's just insane.
1: They overcalculated a little bit. Here's the thing, though. If that were to be the way the world ended, it's not. I've read the end of the book. It's not how the world ends. But what a terrifying way to go.
5: Especially for you, since you hate crowds so much.
1: So I'm talking about, and also Hannah's claustrophobic.
5: Oh, yeah.
1: I mean, the River Morning Show, our minds would be blown.
5: We'd be like, cooked.
1: We would not be able to survive this whole thing. So also, by the way, November 13th is Friday the 13th. I'm sure that had nothing to do with it. Because Friday the 13th is just another day, you bunch of weirdo science people in the 60s. What a world.

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1: and its lows, but you're not alone in that journey.
0: God is with you.
1: And you can connect during this song,
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1: Is that real? True story.
2: True story. Nicodemus is a man in the Bible, and he was one of those people who had everything figured out on paper.
0: One of those.
2: Yes. He was a Pharisee, a respected religious leader in Jerusalem. He knew the law. He taught it to others, and he had a reputation to protect. And then Jesus showed up, teaching with authority, doing miracles, saying things that didn't really fit into Nicodemus's neat categories that he had established. So he does something kind of telling. He goes to Jesus, but he goes in the middle of the night.
0: Nobody look.
2: He does this quietly in secret because being seen asking questions about Jesus could cost him his status, his credibility, even his position that he had worked so hard to earn. And in that nighttime conversation, Jesus tells him something that shakes everything up. He says, you don't need to just clean up your life. You need a completely new one. You must be born again. And then here's what's kind of wild. You don't hear much about Nicodemus again until the end of Jesus's life. We're fast forwarding a bit.
0: He pops back up.
2: He does. When Jesus is crucified, most of his followers scatter. Fear takes over, but not for Nicodemus.
0: Huh.
2: He shows up to care for Jesus' body, and he brings something crazy, about 75 pounds of myrrh and aloes. And this matters more than you think, because that wasn't normal. That's the kind of extravagant amount reserved for royalty, fit for a king's burial.
0: Mm-hmm.
2: Oh, and it would have been impossible to hide. He couldn't do this in the middle of the night. He wouldn't have done this in secret. This wasn't subtle faith. This was a public declaration. The man who once whispered questions in the dark is now walking into the light openly, honoring Jesus as king, even in death. Nicodemus went from this cautious curiosity to a very costly courage. Mm-hmm. And maybe God is calling you to do the exact same thing today. And that's a true story.
0: Alyssa Newman with the Newman Roofing Company with some big bus news.
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12: Sunny, breezy, and very warm weather moving our way for the rest of today. Highs are right around 85 degrees. Clear tonight, low upper 60s, and then messy weather tomorrow. Rounds of showers and thunderstorms picking up through tomorrow. Wednesday night and Thursday, too, we have chances for showers and a storm. I'm meteorologist Jennifer Naramore on Uplifting and Encouraging the River.
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0: perfectly. This is the River Morning Show. We're Josh and Hannah. Good morning.
1: And here's a happy heart story for you. A guy named Daniel and his wife have been trying to have a baby for years. And after going through IVF, they're finally 24 weeks along with their little girl.
0: Yes, sir, ma'am, everyone.
1: And just this week, his wife asked him to install the car seat so that their dog can just get used to it being in there. I thought that was smart.
0: What's this contraption?
1: Yeah, we need to do that for Bear. Mm-hmm. Daniel said it took him a back-breaking hour, a couple YouTube videos, and a lot of prayer to figure it out.
0: I remember the first time we took a child home, I was afraid they weren't going to let me take the kid because I didn't have the seat in right.
1: Oh, yeah.
0: I had to, like, wrestle this
1: thing. I really need to have Chris try this out because I did not think that far ahead. Well, when his wife came out, she found him just standing there staring at it. Mm-hmm. And he told her, it took me forever, but I'm really proud. I got my baby girl's car seat installed.
0: Oh, good job, buddy.
1: And that's when it hit them both. They both just broke out in tears, sobbing, excited, and praising Jesus for the blessing that's on the way. And Daniel just ended with this, I just can't wait to be a dad.
0: Yeah.
1: It's so sweet.
0: He's already doing it, man.
1: I know. It's already happening. And that's a happy heart story for you.
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0: This is the River Morning Show. My name is Josh, and it's not supposed to be this difficult.
1: Stop overthinking it.
0: These thoughts of an overthinker brought to you by my potentially overzealous fandom. The Major League Baseball playoffs are here.
2: Yeah.
0: Cleveland Guardians are in it.
2: That's exciting.
0: This is my favorite team in my favorite sport doing my favorite thing, October baseball.
2: That's amazing, yeah, Josh.
0: You live and die with every pitch. It's amazing. So I'm into it, and it's maybe too much. Because over the weekend, they had a game on Saturday. I was wearing my Guardian stuff early. The first pitch was at 8 p.m. I got the jersey, the hat, the whole deal. I'm out walking the dog at 9 a.m., fully dressed for a game 11 hours later.
2: Okay.
0: And I had my son's soccer game to go to, so I'm not wearing his gear. And then right after that, I was leaving from his soccer game to go to a Buckeyes watch party. Not wearing any Ohio State stuff, wearing all Cleveland Guardian stuff. And I just wondered, do I look like a doofus? Do I look like a child who's dressed up for trick-or-treat? Am I expecting somebody to fill my candy bags here? Because there was a friend of mine one time in the past, I was wearing a jersey one day and they were like, oh, are you on the team now?
2: What?
0: No, I'm a fan. Yay, wee! You know, foam finger number one in the sky. Or whatever. So I'm half a mile back to the dog walk, 11 hours ahead of time. Full outfit, feeling a little worried that I've overdone it. A guy driving by rolled his window down and yelled, "Go Guards!" I'm like, oh yeah, you and me, I've never seen you before in my life, but let's go! So I instantly felt better. So friend, I didn't know that I had way down in the neighborhood, thank you. Thank you for saying. And by the way, this is the only scenario which I'm glad I got yelled at by a stranger.
2: Wow, look at you, Josh.
0: Made me feel better.
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0: 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Ohio's weather is starting to do that yo-yo thing.
1: Oh, classic.
0: Happens especially every spring and fall. We're looking at near record highs today. Temperatures in the low to mid 80s.
1: Perfect. But I love it.
0: If you look ahead a few days, we could see the season's first frost this weekend.
1: No. Please no.
0: Temperatures are going to be in the low to mid 30s overnight into Sunday morning. Looking ahead to my high school son has his conference cross country meet on Saturday.
1: Yeah.
0: It's going to be 40 something degrees.
1: Oh no.
0: And it's going to be a long day outside.
1: Oh no.
0: I'm okay with it because I like it when it's cool. But we still have to stay outside the whole time. So there is that. You don't have to today, but this weekend you might want to bundle up. The Cleveland Guardians had themselves a big old win last night as they took game one of the American League Championship Series in Tampa. Final score 7-3. Game two is tonight. First pitch at 8:00. Rookie starter Parker Messick gets the ball for Cleveland. He's from Tampa.
1: Oh, really?
0: Yeah, he grew up going to ball games and rooting for the Tampa Bay Rays, and now he needs to beat them.
1: Yeah.
0: I'm not competitive often, but when it comes to my teams, beat them to a pulp. Okay, and then Ohio's OG amusement park fans will remember the name Geauga Lake.
1: Oh, yeah, I know that name.
0: You know that? Okay, and you're not even from here, so This is awesome. The park has been abandoned for decades, but new life has been breathed into the property. A grand opening of Aurora Park at Geauga Lake, which is a portion of the old Geauga Lake property, is set for October 25th.
1: Roller coaster?
0: You're getting ahead of me. The site was also the home of formerly SeaWorld Ohio, Six Flags Worlds of Adventure, and Wild Water Kingdom. It's just the first. Starts phase one of the restoration. Future renovations are said to include a play area and a beach along Geauga Lake. I've heard nothing about roller coasters. I know. I don't know if they want to get back into that business because they failed at that business.
1: Yeah. I mean, I have ridden some of the rides that used to be there, so I guess it sort of lives on in a way.
0: Yeah, sort of, kind of. And this is a quick bonus, by the way. Tomorrow and Thursday, you've got an incredible chance to partner with The River and Cure International to heal children in Jesus' name. 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
23: Picture this, just a kid with a heavy burden, having a hard time with the world that he was seeing, a broken heart with a head full of

0: It's the River Morning Show. My name is Josh. Her name is Sarah. She's 13 now, but the picture I saw of her was like when she was 7, maybe. She had a tumor growing on her head, right above her forehead. Because of that, she wasn't allowed to go to school anymore. Her dreams were shattered. Her heart was broken. Her body was being ridiculed. Her value had been diminished. But God, those two words change everything, but God provided a cure. Actually, he provided Cure International Children's Hospital in Uganda. It's the one I got to visit. And I saw her with my own two eyes then at the age of 10, healed, smiling, happy, grateful, a student again. Her favorite subject is math. I can't relate. But you could tell looking at her, she's good at math. This girl's got numbers. She was a student again. She was a friend again. She was alive with hope again. See, this is what Cure International does because this is what Jesus does. Healing children in Jesus' name, and they do it with state-of-the-art surgery at 8 hospitals around the world. 7 of those hospitals are in Africa, some of the world's poorest countries. The 8th hospital is the Tim Tebow Hospital in the Philippines. 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
0: Here's the story that made the song.
2: Hey, this is Patrick Mayberry, and this is the story behind my song,

0: Psalm 107 says, "Let the redeemed of the Lord tell their story." And that's really the heartbeat of this song. We all have moments where we've seen God's faithfulness, His goodness, His provision, even miracles in our lives. Anybody else is basically a big invitation to testify, to ask, is there anybody else who's seen what I've seen? Is there anybody else who has a reason to praise? Sometimes all it takes is one person sharing what God's done, and suddenly the whole room remembers His faithfulness and says, yeah, I've got a story to tell too.
1: The story that made the song.
2: On the river.

0: everybody's a little different, so therefore we have different ways of showing people that we care about them. So River, I'm Joe. So my dad and his wife, Kathy, recently came to Ohio, and I gotta be honest, I don't really know Kathy that well. I met her for the first time a few months ago, and I think she's delightful, but we were walking around the Pro Football Hall of Fame. We went into the gift shop, and Kathy's love language is giving gifts. And for me, that's probably my last love language. And she's buying me literally whatever I want. And I'm telling her, Kathy, like, you know, you don't have to do that. She was explaining to me, like, you know, yeah, I do. Giving gifts is how I show people I love them and I care about them. And I was trying to explain, like, my love language is quality time. And the fact that my dad and her came all the way to Ohio from New Jersey, got in the car, spent the day walking around looking at football stuff with me, that means the world to me. And I think that's what makes the whole love language thing so interesting. It's like, Kathy wanted to show me she cared about me and she loved me by buying me something. I was just happy that they were there spending the day with me. So we were both showing love. We just had, you know, different ways of doing it.
1: 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I'm Joe Everett. 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Community service is also a focus, with more than 3,200 volunteers expected to help 27 local nonprofits. The expo will showcase more than 350 agriculture career opportunities. Organizers estimate this year's convention could generate around $40 million in economic activity for Indianapolis. 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
12: Sunny, breezy, and very warm weather moving our way for the rest of today. Highs are right around 85 degrees. Clear tonight to low upper 60s, and then messy weather tomorrow. Rounds of showers and thunderstorms picking up through tomorrow. Wednesday night and Thursday, too, we have chances for showers and a storm. I'm meteorologist Jennifer Naramore on Uplifting and Encouraging the River.
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0: my stepson is in boot camp. He specifically writes to me about praying for him. I always play the river in the car. I truly believe this music has helped guide him this way.
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0: it's nice to be around people who share your interests and beliefs. You know, you have things in common. There's a comfort in that. But there's something so meaningful about connections that happen with people who just see the world differently than you do. It's uplifting and encouraging. The River, I'm Joe. So on Tuesday nights, there's a jam night at a local establishment where you can bring your guitar and play music with other people. And I'm going to guess that most of the people that go to this jam night, like, we are of polar opposite beliefs. But we share a love of music. And, you know, that's pretty cool. It makes me think about who Jesus was hanging out with. You know, he spent time with tax collectors and sinners and with people that, you know, you didn't always expect him to hang around. He didn't just stick with people who already believed what he believed. He went out there and met people where they were. And Jesus called his disciples to be fishers of men. So maybe part of my faith is being willing to show up, get to know people, let them see Jesus through the way that I treat them. And sometimes it can start with something as simple as just playing music together.
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1: Yes, joining us today, Chris from Ohio's Own Sanctus Real, joining the show. They're actually going to be playing a show at the Granary this Saturday in Plain City, and then on Sunday, they'll be in Zorville. Chris, thanks so much for joining the show today.
2: Hey, Joe.
1: Chris, is there something about growing up in Ohio that you believe shaped you as a person or even a musician?
2: Yeah, absolutely. You know, I think there's something about where we're from, this kind of grit, I guess, to do whatever it takes to succeed. You know, I've seen it to be true, I guess. My dad actually was self-employed. He was a photographer, a commercial photographer. And, you know, I saw him fulfill his dreams of doing a creative career in a town like this, that's a, you know, small town, and making it happen. And there's ebbs and flows with that. And I've seen so much of that carry over into how I approach what we do as a band. There's so many different seasons that we've encountered over the years, from, you know, being with record labels, being without record labels, lead singer changes, all these things. And I think just being from this part of the country, you learn how to roll with the punches. And I'm not too sure why. I have some guesses, but I do appreciate the people that we've been so blessed to grow up around, and, you know, to see those kind of people carry on through tough times.

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0: Here's the story that made the song.
1: Danny Gokey. Over my

0: When I was writing that song, I was taking a look back at my life. There's been highs, lows, joy and sorrow, victory and many losses. But none of it compares to Jesus, knowing him. I've been blessed to sing on great stages in front of important people and experience amazing opportunities that I could never imagine. But those moments pale in comparison to knowing him.
1: The story that made the song.
2: On the River

0: uplifting and encouraging the river. I'm Joe. Got Chris from Ohio's own Sanctus Reel joining the show today. They're actually going to be playing a concert at the Granary in Plain City this Saturday, and then they'll be in Zorville on Sunday, October 18th. And Chris, is there something special about playing a local show right here in the Buckeye State?
1: You know, honestly, sometimes, especially when we play, this is the thing that I think is so funny, when we play in our own area, at this point, 30 years in, there's so many people that know us only from the radio and have no clue we're from Ohio, let alone their hometown even. So I get a real kick out of that, you know, talking to people who, after a show, say, I love this song. You know, 10 years ago, this was a song that got me through a tough time. I had no idea you were from Ohio. That's just a testament to, like, how songs carry, you know, people just latch onto a song. They don't even know who the artist is half the
0: time.
1: So I love that we can catch people by surprise even this late into our career with those kind of things.
0: You just got to bust out the OH right away, and then everybody will know.
1: Oh, yeah.
0: You know?
1: Yeah. And the tough thing is, I'll be honest, our singer, Dustin, he's from the state up north.
0: Oh, no. Well, I guess Toledo is like just down the street.
1: Yeah. I'm staring at Michigan right now. I live right on the border, literally. I can see it from my house. So I keep guard here. So, you know, I keep an eye on it.
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11: and very warm weather moving our way for the rest of today. Highs are right around 85 degrees. Clear tonight to low upper 60s. And then messy weather tomorrow. Rounds of showers and thunderstorms picking up through tomorrow. Wednesday night and Thursday, too, we have chances for showers and a storm. I'm meteorologist Jennifer Naramore on Uplifting and Encouraging the River.
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0: perfectly. Uplifting and encouraging the river. I'm Joe. Got Chris from Ohio's own Sink Dish Reel on the show today. They'll be playing a show in Plain City this Saturday night at the Granary. And then they'll be in Zorville coming up October 18th, which is this Sunday. And Chris, Sanctus Reel's gone through some significant changes in throughout the band. What keeps you guys moving forward through the different seasons and lineups?
1: Wow. I think as I look back, it's an interesting time for us as we're hitting this 30-year milestone. We're actually in the middle of trying to write a book about it. And so we've been doing a lot of reflecting. And I just am in such awe how God has moved in all these situations when we look back at them. I think, you know, we've never approached this band as something that was something we were striving to make happen. It just felt like a calling from the beginning. And I think it's really cool how when you approach it that way and you're not looking to gain from it, you're just looking to serve, to write the best songs you can and hopefully make an impact. I've seen God bless that over the years, even through times when there's so much up in the air for us. Yeah, our lead singer, you know, my best friend at the time, we didn't know what was going to happen moving forward. All those changes happen and God was there in the middle of it. And I think because we didn't try to push for something that we were pursuing, but letting that be open to what God wanted to do, I can say 1,000 times over, that's all God blessing that. It has nothing to do with us. So the fact we're still here, still writing music, we have a new song coming out next week even. We have so many songs we're so excited to keep releasing. I'm just so grateful that God's allowed us to be here still.

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1: There are some who say they believe animals have accents.
2: So you're saying, like, there's a dog in Texas with a southern drawl in his bark?
1: No, I'm saying there's a dog in Italy. 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
3: Brava, che vuoi? Diglielo.
1: No. I'll always remember when he said...

0: uplifting and encouraging the river. I'm Joe. Got Chris from Ohio's own Sanctus Reel on the show today. So you sound like you might have been, you know, he's mentioned that the band's been around for over 30 years now. You're probably four when the band started. So,
1: just about, yeah.
0: What was your family's reaction when you said, you know what, I actually saw you were in high school when the band started, realistically, but what did your family think when you said, you know what, I'm going to pass on college and I'm going to pursue music for a living? What was that like for your family?
1: That's a great question. I don't know if I've ever been asked that, but it's a very big thing. I have my oldest son right now. He is pretty much the age I was when we were offered our first record deal, which was in high school, which is crazy. So he's a senior in high school. I was a senior in high school. And obviously it's a really pivotal time, 17, 18 years old, trying to figure out what's next. And so for me, at that time, my plan was to go to college, which I did. But that spring, right before we graduated, we got this big thing that happened to us where back then, this is 1998, the band Audio Adrenaline was starting a record label and they wanted to sign us right out of high school. And so, yeah, it's like this big thing. You go to your parents who have always been supportive of me, honestly. And you're like, okay, I'm planning on going to college, but it looks like this thing might turn into something. And at that point, we'd already been playing all over Ohio and Indiana and up north for, you know, a couple years. So, yeah, it was a big decision. I went to school for that first year and a half. Everything kind of worked itself out to where, you know, in God's timing, he brought the right record label and the right things together for that to become reality. But it was like, hey, mom and dad, I think this is something that we're going to really pursue. And their willingness to see that and to allow us to do that was just remarkable. I still am kind of in awe looking back that all happened. So it was a big decision. And yeah, we were off to the races right after that decision was made, honestly.
0: In a way, it's kind of like telling them, hey, you know what? I don't know how this is going to work out. It's a little bit like saying, I'm going to run away and join the circus, you know?
1: 100% it is.
2: It's been a long year. It almost took me down, I swear.

0: It's not national.
1: Not Midwest. It's only right here where you are.
0: Uplifting and encouraging, the river is Ohio's home for Jesus music.

0: are good.
1: Uplifting and encouraging the river. I'm Joe. Got Chris from Ohio's own Sanctus Reel on the show today. And Chris, has a listener ever shared a story about one of your songs that stayed with you long after the conversation ended? Like a song like Lead Me or Confidence or My God Is Still the Same that, like, you know, that really touched me in a special way. Is there something that you can share about that?
2: Yeah. Kind of wild because this stuff happens and it's usually in moments where it's so quick that you don't even realize it in that moment how profound it is. But just this last weekend, we were at a show in the middle of nowhere, Missouri. I mean, I don't even know if the town had a population of 1,000 people, but they had... That 500 people show up to this concert outdoor, and beforehand there was a VIP meet and greet, and this woman had been there for the Q&A, and then she came up afterwards and she had 3 CDs of ours in her hand, and she was by herself. She had 2 old CDs of ours and she had our newest CD as well, and she wanted us to sign them. And she said, long story short, back when those early CDs came out, they helped her through such a difficult time. She had been a victim of some domestic violence. She couldn't get out of bed for a month. And the reason why she feels like she's still alive today is because she had those CDs on repeat. And the song, I'm Not All Right, was one of the biggest anthems she clung to at that time. And she's telling us this through tears, and I'm tearing up, and all these people are there. And it's like, that happened over 15 years ago.
1: Right.
2: And those are songs that we wrote, you know, when we were much younger and we were going through things ourselves. But we had no idea in those moments when we were writing those songs that it would reach somebody literally at their lowest. And yet God used it and just is now kind of revealing that to us, that's just one of the ways he works with these songs. And it's so hard to grasp in that one brief interaction just how big of a deal that is. But it almost sounds ridiculous to share a story that big as something that happens all the time, because it doesn't happen all the time, but when it does, it's like, oh my goodness, I can't believe it.
1: Ohio's own Sanctus Reel playing at the Granary in Plain City this Saturday, and they'll be in Zorville on Sunday. Chris, thank you so much for joining the show today.
2: I appreciate that. Thanks, Joe.
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0: casting our nets for wisdom. It's the river. I'm Joe, and today I'm joined by the adventurous pirate Pete. It's time for Passages with Pirates.
1: Arr.
2: Arr. Me crew, gather around, for I've got a treasure worth more than gold doubloons from 1 Corinthians 13:13. Ah, so what's still standing tall at the end of a voyage be these three? Faith to guide your course, hope to steady your hand, and love. Aye, love that shines brighter than all the stars in the sky. And the mightiest treasure of them all be love, matey. Aye, so this be no ordinary verse. It's a reminder that faith gets ye started, hope gets ye going, but love makes it all worth the voyage.

0: easy to look around at your life. You go on Facebook or Instagram or LinkedIn and you feel like everybody else is accomplishing something with their life. You know, somebody's getting promoted, they're launching a business, you're checking off some huge goal, while your goal for the day is to just find some time to finally fold that laundry. It's uplifting and encouraging. The River, I'm Joe. Ephesians 1 reminds us that God had a purpose for us before we ever are able to accomplish a single thing. Like, our value was never supposed to depend on how much we could achieve or how impressive our lives are to other people. If you think about how much of your life happens when nobody's watching, doing something like listening to somebody who needs to talk, caring for your family, choosing to be kind when you're exhausted and you have every reason to be in a bad mood. Those things right there, they're not going to get you a bunch of likes online, but you know what? They matter, and God notices.
1: Good day. 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I'm Joel Penorwood. Ohio farmers set to receive about $544 million in ARC and PLC payments this fall. Those are safety net programs through the USDA's Farm Service Agency. It'll be the ninth highest total among the different states in the union. Meanwhile, agricultural lending at U.S. banks continued to grow in the second quarter, with loan quality holding steady, we're told, and delinquencies actually down just a bit from the first quarter. Let's talk midday markets from Chicago. December new crop corn up 4.5 cents to 487.5. New crop soybeans up 2.25 to 1290 per bushel, while January soybean contracts at 1306.75. That's a 2 cent gain. Wheat is higher by 6 cents across the board, and cattle hogs all down at the moment. 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
10: Sunny, breezy, and very warm weather moving our way for the rest of today. Highs are right around 85 degrees. Clear tonight to low upper 60s, and then messy weather tomorrow. Rounds of showers and thunderstorms picking up through tomorrow. Wednesday night and Thursday, too, we have chances for showers and a storm. I'm meteorologist Jennifer Naramore on Uplifting and Encouraging the River.
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0: You know, it's really easy to get caught up in everything going wrong in life. You know, you're stuck in traffic, somebody gets on your nerves, your day isn't going the way that you wanted to, and then suddenly you're thinking about all the things going wrong, and you're missing the hundreds of things that are actually going right that you're not even noticing. It's The River, I'm Joe, and I came across this really interesting article that did research about people who are deeply miserable. Not just people having a bad day or even a bad week, but just people who are just perpetually unhappy. And the number one thing researchers found was that these people couldn't find gratitude for anything. They couldn't be thankful for a beautiful day, for the seasons, for the people in their lives. And honestly, I've had to be reminded of this myself too, because there have been times in my life where I've been so focused on what wasn't working out that I completely missed everything I had to be thankful for. And then I thought, wow, the Bible's been telling us for thousands of years to give thanks, to be content, to give thanks continually. And I'm learning that when you give thanks, it's not just about honoring God, but being thankful actually changes the way you experience life.
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1: The verdict was guilty. Case closed. The end. No chance for me to ever leave this prison of my sin. Now I know it might sound crazy, but one day a key unlocked that cell.

0: There's something really convenient about buying a wedding gift now. You know, you can sit on your couch, you could pick something off the registry, and then have it show up at the couple's house without ever having to touch the gift. It's the river, I'm Joe. So I'm actually headed to Kansas City to go to a wedding soon, and I was looking through the registry, and I started thinking about how people did this before the internet, you know, because you couldn't just click a button and have the gift delivered. So I just picture, you know, like you were flying to the wedding, you know, were people really bringing, you know, vacuums and crock pots on the plane with them? Like, can you imagine having to explain to the person next to you why your carry-on is like, you know, a KitchenAid mixer?
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15: Sunny, breezy, and very warm weather moving our way for the rest of today. Highs are right around 85 degrees. Clear tonight to low upper 60s. And then messy weather tomorrow. Rounds of showers and thunderstorms picking up through tomorrow. Wednesday night and Thursday, too, we have chances for showers and a storm. I'm meteorologist Jennifer Nairamore on Uplifting and Encouraging the River.
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1: 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It's Brandon Lake. That's who I praise on uplifting and encouraging the river.
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0: You just never really know what somebody's going to remember about you. You know, it might be something that you said, could be something that you did, or even just how you treated someone. It's the river. I'm Joe. When I was in college, my baseball coach used to have this phrase that he used to say before we took the field, which was, you know, make sure you go out and give them heaven, which is a clever take on the phrase that we hear that's typically the opposite of that. But, you know, I played baseball at a Christian college, and we would play a lot of public schools, and there were plenty of games where the guys on the other side of the field probably didn't know much about Jesus. And our coach wasn't telling us to turn the game into a sermon or anything like that, but he wanted us to show them who Jesus was by showing them the way that we played, the way that we competed, the way that we treated people, and the way that we carried ourselves. And I've never forgotten that, because the same thing is true for us now. You know, the people that we run into every single day may never hear us talk about faith, but they'll see it in the way that we treat them. So I want to encourage you this week, make sure you go out, give people heaven.
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0: There's something so special about music. I'm Joe. It's uplifting and encouraging, the river. 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
1: Hey, Joe. This is Melanie. 7 years ago, I lost a good friend to, well, she died of cystic fibrosis, double lung transplant, and her body rejected the lung. During that time, the song Shoulders by For King and Country came out.
2: Yeah.

0: And that song, I sung to myself in the middle of the night as I was had a newborn baby at the time, my youngest. I would be holding her, trying to get some sleep myself, and I would just sing that song over and over again. Pretty much any song by For King and Country I love, but that one is very special to me because it reminds me of my friend Jenny.
1: The clock is ticking. I'm Josh from the River Morning Show with Alyssa Newman of the Newman Roofing Company. 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
10: The River Weather.
11: Sunny, breezy, and very warm weather moving our way for the rest of today. Highs are right around 85 degrees. Clear tonight to low upper 60s, and then messy weather tomorrow. Rounds of showers and thunderstorms picking up through tomorrow. Wednesday night and Thursday, too, we have chances for showers and a storm. I'm meteorologist Jennifer Naramore. 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
1: Uplifting and encouraging the river. All the things

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0: storm. Uplifting and encouraging the river. I'm Joe. Maybe there's that song that you think of, and when you hear that song, it reminds you of somebody that you love. You can join the show, share what that song is, 800-609-1049. We're on Facebook, River Middays with Joe. Becca, thank you so much for calling in.
1: My cousin Jared, when I was first, I wasn't following God, and then I broke up with my boyfriend of 4 years. And the next thing is my cousin sent me this, this song called Moving Forward.
2: Surrendered my life to Christ. I'm moving, moving forward.
1: And of course I'm like, I don't want to listen to something. I'm like, get back together with this person, so why would I want to move forward? But later on, he's like, no, it's not about like moving past someone. It's about like living and living your life for God. And it just, every time I hear that now, he's the one that brought me to know God. And I'm so thankful for that.
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You know, it is one of the hardest but most freeing things that you can ever do. And it's letting the past be the past. It's Peter Burton on the river. So long.

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0: If you've ever wondered why it's called the River Music Team Top 20, it really isn't a big secret. 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
4: 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I'm Allison Kinney. Now let's take a look at the markets. December corn's closing in today down a quarter at 482 and three quarters. March corn down three quarters at 496 and a half. November soybeans down four at 1283 and three quarters. January soybeans down four and three quarters at $13. December wheat's down three at 669 and a quarter. March wheat down two and three quarters at 683 and a quarter. And October live cattle down 12 cents at 224.62. 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Thanks for joining us. 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
12: The River Weather.
13: Sunny, breezy, and very warm weather moving our way for the rest of today. Highs are right around 85 degrees.
0: clear tonight to low upper 60s. And then messy weather tomorrow. Rounds of showers and thunderstorms picking up through tomorrow. Wednesday night and Thursday, too, we have chances for showers and a storm. I'm meteorologist Jennifer Naramore on Uplifting and Encouraging the River.
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I'm Haley. Thanks for being here this afternoon. I don't know if you know this, but one of your favorite college football rivalries has its own podcast. I'm talking about the Rivers Rivalry Podcast. 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
2: 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It's Christian from Passion Music, and I want to talk about our new song, Just That Good.

0: It is a joy bomb. You know, the scripture says that the joy of the Lord is our strength. And that's really, it's in this song a lot. In Psalm 40, David writes, he said, "I waited patiently for the Lord. He inclined and heard my cry. He lifted me up out of the pit. He set my feet on a rock. And then he put a new song in my mouth, a hymn of praise to God." And that's what this song is. It's an expression of a heart set free, redeemed, brought back to life by the love and the touch of God. And when you've been redeemed like that, you can't help but sing about it. You want to dance a little bit. You want to shout. And that's what this song is. It's the expression of that love.
1: The story that made the song.
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And coming up in two songs on the river, I'm going to tell you the real takeaway of the great candy corn debate.

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0: every year at this time, the debate crops back up. Do you love candy corn or do you hate candy corn? It's a very divisive topic. No matter where you fall in that debate, I actually think there's a bigger takeaway from candy corn of whether you like it or despise it. I'm Haley on the River, and this is it. No matter how many people don't like you, there are going to be people out there who literally love you for exactly the reasons that the other people didn't like you. You follow that? Like, that is what candy corn actually teaches us. And you may think that's corny. You may think that's candy corny, actually. But it's true.
1: Hey, parents, it's River Dog. 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

0: I'm Eva, and I am the river. Before I gave to the river to help other people get through stuff, I never thought at that time that I would be using the river to get me through a crisis. I've listened to the river for years, and recently I went through a divorce, and I felt like my life was worthless. But when I would get like that, I would turn the river on, and through the music, I realized that no matter what's going on in my life, that God loves me and that He won't ever leave me. And because the river was there for me, my children still have their mommy and my grandchildren still have their grandma.
1: I'm Haley on the river, and the thing about life is that it's not really a matter of if you're going to face something difficult. It's more of a matter of when. You know, for Eva, it was a divorce and feelings of worthlessness. For you, maybe it's a health or financial struggle, a struggle with your mental health, a fight for your family. You know, the hard things we face all look different. But the thing that is the same for all of us is God's promise to be with us in the struggle. And one of the ways that He reminds us of His nearness and of the truth is through songs and messages on the river. And so today, you can give to the river to share those reminders with somebody who needs them, somebody like Eva. Today, you can give so that the river continues to be there for you in your struggle. And you can be involved at givetotheriver.com.
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12: Cold front is on the way in, so we do have some rain coming up. It should be fair for the overnight hours, though, mid-60s, and then showers and thunderstorms are pretty likely all day on Wednesday, low 80s. More rain coming up on Thursday. I'm meteorologist Steve Hamilton on Uplifting and Encouraging the River.
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And coming up in two songs on the river, a story that'll remind you how those things that help you look on the bright side often start with just a little nudge.

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1: I'm Haley on the River, and I love to help you and myself look on the bright side by reminding us that there are still good people and good things happening in the world. And sometimes those things start with just following that little nudge to do something. That's what 18-year-old Jordan felt when, while he was out running errands, he saw an elderly man who was pushing his walker through Walgreens parking lot, just kind of shuffling along. And Jordan noticed that this man was wearing slippers that barely covered his feet. And it was in that moment that he just felt like God told him to turn his car around and speak to the man. And he ended up finding out this man's name is Mr. Roy. Jordan also learned that Mr. Roy's wife had passed away about 2 weeks earlier, and he guessed him to be about 80 years old. Mr. Roy had no other family in the area, and he was just really hesitant to ask for help, Jordan could tell. So before he drove away, he ended up giving this man the shoes off his own feet, just knowing they would be more comfortable than what he was working with. And Jordan drove away to carry on his day, but he just couldn't shake the thought of this man. So he went back to the Walgreens and he found Mr. Roy. And through a series of events, Jordan ended up helping Mr. Roy get back to his house, got him a meal on the way. He even stayed and hung out and talked a while. And these two guys, they ended up exchanging numbers, and now they check in with each other on the phone every day. Jordan is who Mr. Roy calls when he needs something or someone. And I just think about how many of these moments that I miss because I talk myself out of that nudge or I make excuses for not following through. But Jordan said, God pushed me out of my comfort zone to help somebody that day. He even interrupted my plans for me to do it. There is so much good that can happen on the other side of those little nudges and on the other side of those interruptions when we don't talk ourselves out of it.
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1: This is the only acceptable reason to be talking about Christmas this early. 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

It's the river. You know, the Bible says that the joy of the Lord is your strength. 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
1: Would you rather hop like a rabbit or waddle like a duck?
2: I think I'd rather hop like a rabbit. Yeah.
3: My knees do not like the idea of hopping everywhere. Okay. I will waddle like a duck. It will simultaneously look like

0: perfectly. Uplifting and encouraging the river. I'm Haley.
1: Say that again, please.
2: Say that again.
0: I don't know who needs to hear this, but endings aren't always failures. The leaves remind me of that every fall. Sometimes the old things have to fall away to make room for new life.
3: The river. So apparently matchmaking is over a $10 billion industry nowadays. And since I'm pretty sure God was the first matchmaker back in the garden, it seems like an industry with some staying power. 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
2: way in, so we do have some rain coming up. It should be fair for the overnight hours, though, mid-60s, and then showers and thunderstorms are pretty likely all day on Wednesday, low 80s. More rain coming up on Thursday. I'm meteorologist Steve Hamilton on Uplifting and Encouraging the River.
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I'm Haley. This is The River, and I heard this little bit of tough love recently that I haven't been able to stop thinking about. Someone reminded me, your problems don't make you special. What does make you special is that you are so loved by the God of the universe.

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0: Here's the story that made the song.
2: Hey, it's Megan Woods, and my song, Heaven Down Here, came from looking at the world around us and feeling that ache that so many of us carry right now. We may be more connected than ever, but so many of us still feel alone, overwhelmed, and homesick for something that this world can't give us.

0: Heaven Down Here is a cry for the presence of Jesus in the middle of all of it. It's a prayer for the Holy Spirit to come near, for God's will to be done, and for His kingdom to come on earth as it is in heaven.
1: The story that made the song.
2: On the river. We've got flood.

0: This is The River. I'm Haley. And here's something that's good to know today.
1: I'm glad to know that.
0: There's new research showing that people who read the Bible are more confident in who they are. So basically, in this research, participants were asked to respond to three statements about themselves. Things like, I know who I am, I always have a good sense of what is important to me, and I know what I believe or value. And what they found is the people who most regularly read the Bible, as in they said they're reading the Bible every day, they reported having the strongest sense of self. Even people who are only reading the Bible once a week still reported having a really good sense of self. And I just think this is really cool. It's actually not that surprising to me, the correlation between reading God's word and being more confident in who you are, because the closer that you are drawing to God, the closer that you get to seeing and understanding things the way that He does, including yourself.
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The River is Ohio's home for Jesus music. My name's Haley, and the more life I live, the more real the message in this song becomes to me. This is new music from Danny Gokey, Jesus Over Everything.

0: Thanks for being here. It's The River. I'm Haley. And congratulations, right now you are part of a science experiment. So here's the experiment. Go ahead and think about your favorite type of apple. Just think about it in your head right now. Got it? Favorite type of apple? Okay. Depending on your answer, you just fell into one of two types of people. Those who will name a variety, a specific variety, and those who will name a color. So if you said in your head that Gala or Honeycrisp or maybe like me, Granny Smith is your favorite variety of apple, I think this means that you are a details person. Like, you read every review before you buy anything, right? Okay. Now, if you said red or green or even yellow is your favorite type of apple, you said a color, you're a vibes person. You're just out here vibing every day. You know what you like, and that's enough. And you know what? The world needs both. The
1: River. Today, we're speaking with Tyler Gorlock, who is very afraid of the dark.
2: Ah!
1: What happened?
2: I'm afraid of.
1: The dark?
2: Ah!
1: But it's not dark.
2: Ah!
1: I just said dark.
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1: Wait, you're also afraid of the word dark?
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12: Cold front is on the way in, so we do have some rain coming up. It should be fair for the overnight hours, though. Mid-60s, and then showers and thunderstorms are pretty likely all day on Wednesday. Low 80s, more rain coming up on Thursday. I'm meteorologist Steve Hamilton on Uplifting and Encouraging the River.
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Thank God for the gift of his grace, for all the times that you didn't get what you deserved. I'm Haley on the River. I can't even think where I would be without it. I've

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0: We are coming into a very particular time of year for owners of
1: dogs, dogs, dogs, dogs.
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1: One of the truly wonderful things that I love about God is that He is a defender of the widow and the orphan and the stranger. And it's a repeated theme. It didn't have to be that way in a way. You can think about all the different stories of different gods from the ancient Near East or around the world. They're not defenders of orphans. Like one of the last things. But this is Him. Nobody just made this up. He's different. This particular God is so different. And because He's a defender of orphans and widows, guess what I want to be? And I hope that's true for you too. Like, if we want to be godly people, well, okay, that's a big part of it.

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1: and its lows, but you're not alone in that journey.
0: God is with you.
1: And you can connect during this song.
0: On the River.

0: It's Brant and Sherry on the river.
1: They said it would happen. I didn't think it would happen, honestly. I didn't think I would get to a point where I would just be like, oh, technology, I can't keep up.
0: Okay.
1: At all.
0: All right.
1: With basic technology.
0: What took
1: I've
0: you,
1: hit that point.
0: What's took you, taking
1: what
0: you over the
1: edge? What tipped me over just reading this paragraph.
0: Okay.
1: It's no big deal, but apparently Amazon has rebranded their Fire line of Kindles or whatever it is.
0: Yeah, yeah.
1: It's now called Alexa. The Alexa Tablet 12 Pro.
0: So we don't have Kindles anymore?
1: I don't. Not those. But they're. but Alexa's the other thing.
0: Alexa's the speaker.
1: But I feel. Do you,
0: yes,
1: feel
0: I see what you're saying. Yes. This Alexa's
1: it's,
0: the speaker.
1: It's
0: why?
1: Too confusing. Why is it a pro? I know there's like. And I saw the iPad Air Pro Max Plus 16. It just keeps saying pro.
0: You can't just put pro on
1: it's
0: it.
1: It's the iPhone AirPad Pro Plus 16 Pro Max Pro. You can't just keep saying pro, and we have to buy it. The
2: River. Today, we're speaking with Tyler Gorlock, who is very afraid of the dark.
3: Ah!
2: What happened?
3: I'm afraid of.
2: The dark?
3: Ah!
2: But it's not dark.
3: Ah!
2: I just said dark.
3: Ah!
2: Wait, you're also afraid of the word dark?
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14: Hopefully the sound the way in, so we do have some rain coming up. It should be fair for the overnight hours, though, mid-60s, and then showers and thunderstorms are pretty likely all day on Wednesday, low 80s. More rain coming up on Thursday. I'm meteorologist Steve Hamilton on Uplifting and Encouraging the River.
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1: We have so many options in life. It's crazy. I just saw a thing. Did I mention this before? The number of Cheerios?
2: No.
1: Not just cereals.
2: Uh-huh. Just the number of types of Cheerios.
1: Cheerioses. There's 31 Cheerioses. Different kinds of Cheerios.
2: 31?
1: 31.
2: I know the
1: there's
2: honey
1: like
2: nut.
1: There's like protein, thing. Vanilla stuff. And there's like four different
2: honey nut.
1: Oat crunch.
2: Okay. Wow.
1: Right. All this to say, I actually have a point.
2: Yes.
1: We have a lot of options. We're used to it. That's just the way it is. Mm-hmm. We don't have some options when it comes to forgiveness. If you're somebody who follows Jesus, that's not an option. I feel like we think we do have an option. Like, well, I'll forgive if I this or that. Like, Jesus doesn't leave you that space. And it's repeated through Scripture. It's in Mark. It's in Matthew. It's in John. Like, repeatedly he's saying, you do not have a choice on this. And I just wanted to mention that because ultimately it's really great news. Because if we did have the option, we'd constantly be not experiencing the freedom that can come from forgiving people.

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2: Hey, this is Ann Wilson, and you're listening to my song, Who I Am to You. I'm

0: The last 6 months of my life have been some of the very hardest I've ever lived through, and I've needed a reminder more than ever of my identity. I think sometimes I have fallen into the trap of the enemy and believing the lies of what he calls me to be, but I got to the point where I realized I have to believe who I am in Christ, that my identity is rooted, and that I am a daughter of the Most High King.
1: The story that made the song.
2: On the river.
3: The lie is whispering again. And lately it's been sounding like the truth.

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1: No. The songs on the river are perfect year-round.
0: It's Ohio's home for Jesus.

0: Because you're good.
1: The River. We're Brant and Sherry.
2: Wow, they live streamed this. It was like a thing.
1: What?
2: Donna Jean Wild is her name.
1: Mm-hmm.
2: She is a grandma from Canada who just kicked off the World Senior Games.
1: Oh, World Senior Games. Okay, what was she doing?
2: She planked for 5 hours.
1: What?
2: And that's great. 61 years old.
1: Seniors.
2: Just in terms of live streaming.
1: Yeah.
2: There's a lot of sports that are admittedly not that exciting, but I don't.
1: But to watch a grandma plank for.
2: Right.
1: How long?
2: 5 hours.
1: Okay. That's. Yeah.
2: At some point, the last viewer checked out. They said,
1: turn the lights out when you're
2: Donna Jean, you can get up now. Nobody's left, but watching. That's very impressive.
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